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1: Receiving a cancer diagnosis can be a life-changing event for you and those around you. Whether you've recently been diagnosed, are currently undergoing treatment, finishing treatment, or supporting a friend or family member with cancer, we're here to support you. Cancer and its treatments may cause various physical changes and significantly impact your emotional well-being and daily life. You may experience unfamiliar or intensified emotions as you navigate this challenging period. Many patients find that the side effects of cancer treatments improve after completing their treatment. However, some side effects may persist and cause long-term issues, while others, known as late effects, might not emerge until months or years later. Adopting a healthy lifestyle can aid in managing the late effects of cancer treatment and enhance recovery. It can also reduce the risk of other health conditions such as heart disease, diabetes, and strokes. We encourage you to consider ways to improve your overall well-being and long-term health. Our health and well-being events offer advice and information from experienced cancer professionals to help you lead a healthy and active life, including emotional, financial, and practical advice during this difficult time. These sessions, which are free of charge, allow you and your loved ones to learn about topics related to cancer. The events cover areas such as a healthy lifestyle, including diet, physical activity, sleep, fatigue, and emotional well-being, benefits and financial advice, information on treatments like chemotherapy and radiotherapy, coping with side effects of treatments, support groups. These sessions also offer peer support, connecting you with others who have experienced similar journeys, which can alleviate feelings of isolation and provide valuable coping strategies. By improving your understanding of your health, you can make informed decisions and set realistic goals for your recovery and well-being. Our events are held at the Queen Elizabeth Hospital Birmingham, Heartlands Hospital, Good Hope Hospital, and Solihull Hospital. For more information or to join one of our health and wellbeing events, please contact us at 0121 371 3539 or email us at cancerinfo@uhb.nhs.uk. 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

0: 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If you're joining us from the Heartlands Hospital in Bordesley Green, it's good to be with you. 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

0: If you're a fan of the boys in Claret and Blue, Mad About the Baggies, or one of St Andrew's finest blue noses, then you can keep up to date with your favourite team's home games during your stay in hospital. 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

Well, it's one for the money, two for the show, three to get ready. Now go, cat, go, but don't you step on my blue suede shoe. Well, you can do anything but take me over my blue suede shoe. Well, you can knock me down, step in my face, slam.

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4: From the Sky News Centre at 6, the Prime Minister's launching a national tour to listen to concerns about the cost of living. Having promised to give the public breathing space, Andy Burnham's expected to focus on helping with bills, improving high streets and delivering pro-consumer initiatives. Our political correspondent Rob Powell says there'll be some awkward questions.
5: When are we going to hear detail about how to tackle the root causes of the cost of living crisis? In its clever politics of coming in and striking a more hopeful tone, but at some point he will have to turn his eye to these huge difficult trade-offs, and that's maybe what we haven't had so far.
4: FIFA's accusing critics of a concerted and ongoing effort to undermine its president, Gianni Infantino. It follows claims UEFA paid off an alleged mistress while he was general secretary there, which he strongly denies. We could see temperatures hit more than 30 degrees Celsius again today in parts of the UK. Yellow heat health alerts have been issued for most of England until Tuesday evening, with the fifth heat wave of the year in prospect. Dr. Chloe Brimacombe, a climate scientist at the University of Oxford, says urgent action's needed or this will become the norm.
6: We know that this is likely to continue if we do not reduce the amount of emissions from things like carbon dioxide, but also other greenhouse gases such as methane.
4: A murder investigation has been launched after the death of a 56-year-old man during a fight in Gwent. Tony Jones suffered life-threatening injuries in the incident in Pontnawith on Thursday evening and died later in hospital. Passengers travelling through Bristol Airport are being urged to check the status of their journeys with their airlines. There's been cancellations and delays since essential runway repairs were carried out on Friday night. And finally, in sport, West Ham are into the second round of the EFL Cup after coming from behind to win 3-1 against Portsmouth. Southampton were 2-0 winners at Colchester. And in the Scottish Premiership, Dundee got their first win, beating Aberdeen 2-0, while St Mirren beat St Johnstone 1-0. That's the latest. I'm Chris Milligan.
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3: From the Sky News Centre at 7, Downing Street officials say Andy Burnham will be in listening mode as he kicks off a national tour to meet members of the public. The Prime Minister is planning on spending most of this month travelling around the country, asking people how his government can improve their lives. Speaking last month, Mr. Burnham announced his vision to help those most in need.
4: I will bring forward a 10-year plan, laying out a path from where we are now to where I believe we all want Britain to be, wherever we're coming from. But I can do something to give people some breathing space now, some help with the cost of living.
3: FIFA's accusing critics of what it calls a concerted and ongoing effort to undermine its president, Gianni Infantino. Football's world governing body says there have been false claims and insinuation directed at the organisation and its leader. Our sports presenter, James Green, says it's in response to claims UEFA paid off an alleged mistress while Infantino was general secretary there.
5: Now, this is an allegation that the FIFA president denies, but it feels like the backlash from his controversial plan to sell off commercial stake in the World Cup is continuing, and the backlash is continuing as he continues to fight for his job. So FIFA are coming out fighting.
3: Parts of the country are expected to see temperatures hit more than 30 degrees Celsius again today. Most of England's under a yellow heat health alert until Tuesday night. The Royal Navy's warning of increasing Russian activity around the UK's waters. It spent 21 days in July monitoring ships, and it's up 25% on the same month last year. Bristol Airport says it's sorry for any inconvenience caused to passengers. The terminal's seen flight cancellations and lengthy delays since essential runway repairs were carried out on Friday night. And Perez Hilton is said to be in a serious but stable condition in hospital. The celebrity blogger was admitted on Tuesday after he was reported for self-harming on a TikTok live stream. That's the latest. I'm Chris Milligan.
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0: If you're a fan of the boys in Claret and Blue, Mad About the Baggies, or one of St Andrew's finest blue noses, then you can keep up to date with your favourite team's home games during your stay in hospital. 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
1: 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You may experience unfamiliar or intensified emotions as you navigate this challenging period. Many patients find that the side effects of cancer treatments improve after completing their treatment. However, some side effects may persist and cause long-term issues, while others, known as late effects, might not emerge until months or years later. Adopting a healthy lifestyle can aid in managing the late effects of cancer treatment and enhance recovery. It can also reduce the risk of other health conditions such as heart disease, diabetes, and strokes. We encourage you to consider ways to improve your overall well-being and long-term health. Our health and well-being events offer advice and information from experienced cancer professionals to help you lead a healthy and active life, including emotional, financial, and practical advice during this difficult time. These sessions, which are free of charge, allow you and your loved ones to learn about topics related to cancer. The events cover areas such as a healthy lifestyle, including diet, physical activity, sleep, fatigue, and emotional well-being, benefits and financial advice, information on treatments like chemotherapy and radiotherapy, coping with side effects of treatments, support groups. These sessions also offer peer support, connecting you with others who have experienced similar journeys, which can alleviate feelings of isolation and provide valuable coping strategies. By improving your understanding of your health, you can make informed decisions and set realistic goals for your recovery and well-being. Our events are held at the Queen Elizabeth Hospital Birmingham, Heartlands Hospital, Good Hope Hospital and Solihull Hospital. 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We look forward to welcoming you.

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0: Hello, my name is Lily Grace, and here are some top tips to brighten your day. Call a friend, family member, or a loved one. Having a chat will help you feel less alone and more positive. 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Keeping track of your thoughts and letting it all out is a great way to feel calmer and more connected. Say hi or introduce yourself to someone new. Why not make a new friend today? Give someone a smile. It might just make their day. Try and drink plenty of water. Staying hydrated will boost your mood. If you can, get on your feet, even just for a short walk. It's always great to keep moving. Look out of a window, or if you can, go outside. 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Keeping you company
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0: Yes, a very, very good morning to you this morning, and I hope you're as well as it can be. It's me, Paul Anthony, here on BHBN Radio with your Lazy Sunday Show. And of course, we started the show there with Junolt, a wonderful track there from Junolt in the morning. And of course, this weekend for some of us is the Jamaican Independence Weekend. So some of us are out there celebrating. Jamaica became independent on the 6th of August, 1962, and of course a celebration going on for the 64 year. Next year will be 65. But yes, good morning to you wherever you're listening. Maybe a patient in hospital, good morning to you. Or visiting someone in hospital, again, good morning to you. Hey, good morning to all you nurses. Of course, with me, Paul Anthony, here on BHBN Radio. Here's Don Williams, You're My Best Friend.
1: Placed gold

Yes, indeed. It's really nice to have you on board this morning. Hey, good morning to you. That was Don Williams there. You're my best friend, and good morning to you if you're in the Good Hope Hospital this morning, or if you're in the Royal Orthopaedic, the Queen Elizabeth, Midland Metropolitan, and of course the Centre for Rare Disease. Good morning to you all, and of course good morning if you're in Heartlands Care Home in Yardley, Mitchell Manor Care Home, Swallow Meadow Care Home, Claridge Place in Alton Solihull, Shenstone Court in Alston, and of course Bourneview Care Home. Good morning to you all. Really nice to have you on board this morning. Of course, you listen to me, Paul Anthony, with the Lazy Sunday Show. And we're just going to keep it that way, just gently easing ourselves into the morning this morning. Don't forget, at around about 9:30, we're going to have our breakfast with, and it's going to be with a Jamaican icon artist this week. But that's to come. But here is Gladys Knight and Wings Beneath My Wing.

0: That's some gentle favourites there, of course. Just a wonderful, wonderful lyrics. And that was Whitney Houston, of course, with I Will Always Love You. And before that, of course, we had Dan Hill with Sometimes When We Touch. Really good morning to you. You're listening to me, Paul Anthony, here on the Lazy Sunday Show. Just gently easing you into the Sunday morning. Some more real classics coming for you a little later on, but that is to come.
1: Receiving a cancer diagnosis can be a life-changing event for you and those around you. Whether you've recently been diagnosed, are currently undergoing treatment, finishing treatment, or supporting a friend or family member with cancer, we're here to support you. Cancer and its treatments may cause various physical changes and significantly impact your emotional well-being and daily life. You may experience unfamiliar or intensified emotions as you navigate this challenging period. Many patients find that the side effects of cancer treatments improve after completing their treatment. However, some side effects may persist and cause long-term issues, while others, known as late effects, might not emerge until months or years later. Adopting a healthy lifestyle can aid in managing the late effects of cancer treatment and enhance recovery. It can also reduce the risk of other health conditions such as heart disease, diabetes, and strokes. We encourage you to consider ways to improve your overall well-being and long-term health. Our health and well-being events offer advice and information from experienced cancer professionals to help you lead a healthy and active life, including emotional, financial, and practical advice during this difficult time. These sessions, which are free of charge, allow you and your loved ones to learn about topics related to cancer. The events cover areas such as a healthy lifestyle, including diet, physical activity, sleep, fatigue, and emotional well-being, benefits and financial advice, information on treatments like chemotherapy and radiotherapy, coping with side effects of treatments, support groups. These sessions also offer peer support, connecting you with others who have experienced similar journeys, which can alleviate feelings of isolation and provide valuable coping strategies. By improving your understanding of your health, you can make informed decisions and set realistic goals for your recovery and well-being. 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For more information or to join one of our health and well-being events, please contact us at 0121 371 3539 or email us at cancerinfo@uhb.nhs.uk. We look forward to welcoming you.

0: Indeed, that was Pink there with A Million Dreams. Wonderful, wonderful song that is. I really enjoyed that. A Million Dreams from Pink. I hope you enjoyed it too. Yes, of course, coming up to Breakfast With, and this week it's going to be Breakfast With Donald and Jimmy Cliff, and that's to come.
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Yes, that was Jimmy Cliff there with Many Rivers to Cross. Of course, Jimmy Cliff is a pioneer of reggae music and a performer whose influence stretches far beyond Jamaica. He's actually was born in St. James, Jamaica, born James Chambers, and he began a recording career as a teenager after moving to Kingston to pursue his musical dream. Of course, his talent quickly became evident, and he went on to become one of the first Jamaican artists to achieve major international success. Jimmy Cliff's career took a defining turn with the release of the landmark film in 1972, The Old Day Come. I don't know if some of you may have seen that film, but it's a good film to see. And in that film, he starred the leading role as Ivan. More than just a movie, it became an actual cultural phenomenon, introducing reggae music to audiences around the world and helping to lay foundations for global populations and genre, of course, that's enjoyed today. Of course, throughout a career spanning more than six decades, Jimmy Cliff blended reggae, ska, soul, gospel, and pop to create a distinctive sound that's both uplifting and socially conscious. His songs often explore themes of perseverance, hope, equality, and freedom, earning him a reputation as one of reggae's greatest storyteller. And he left and has produced classics such as this one, of course. I'm going to play you now, and it's I Can See Clearly Now.

Yes, that was Jimmy Cliff there with I Can See Clearly Now. Of course, his achievement has been recognized around the world. Jimmy Cliff was inducted into the Rock and Roll Hall of Fame in 2010, honoring his enormous contribution to popular music. And of course, in 2013, he won a Grammy Award for the Best Reggae Album, proving that his creative spirit, of course, remained as vibrant as ever. That was Jimmy Cliff, who continues to celebrate one of reggae's greatest ambassador, groundbreaking artist whose mucus and inspired countless performance, and whose message of optimism, resilience and unity is as relevant now as it was when first stepped into the recording studio. That's Jimmy Cliff. And that is Breakfast With this morning. I hope you enjoy that. Of course, I said it's the weekend celebration for the 64th year of Jamaican independence this weekend. So many of us are celebrating. So happy celebrating day to you. And Jimmy Cliff, of course, is one of our icon Jamaican artists. Jimmy Cliff, that is Breakfast With.

0: Yes, you listen to me, Paul Anthony, here on BHBN Radio. And of course, it's me, Paul Anthony, with the Lazy Sunday Show. And as I said earlier, just gently easing you, of course, into your morning. Good morning to you. And don't forget, if you want to send a request or dedication, the telephone number is 0121-471-4774, or a text or WhatsApp message to 07-509-694-698. I'd be really glad to hear from you. Still to come, I've got lined up for you Elvis Presley and TLC. That's to come.
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and it's clear, blue, and unconditional. Skies have dried the tears from my eyes, not my lonely cries. My only reason hope is for the folk who can't cope with these.

Yes, yes, indeed. That was a moment of reflection there for you. And that was C.C. Winans, and of course, the goodness of God. Yes, wonderful indeed. Welcome along, and nice to have you if you've just joined us. Really, really nice to have you. It's the Lazy Sunday Show here on BHBM Radio with me, Paul Anthony. And of course, I give you some classic, some gospel, and some really nice sing-along tunes for you here on Sunday mornings, just to gently ease you into the morning with our Lazy Sunday Show. As I said, that was a wonderful track there, The Goodness of God, and that was C.C. Winans. Of course, here is John Denver and Annie's Song.

wonderful, wonderful track there from John Denver and his song. Really wonderful track. And still to come, we've got an interview around about 9:30. Sorry, 10:30 at Superheroes. That is to come. But in the meantime, I'm going to just give you some more classic music just to gently, ever so gently, ease you into your Sunday morning. It's in the morning with me, Paul Anthony, and your Lazy Sunday Show. Just taking the tempo just a little bit high, a little bit higher. I've got a little bit of something from Harry Belafonte.

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Yes, that's a nice track there for you. 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That is, of course, the wonderful Harry Belafonte. Wonderful artist, indeed. Not only just a singer, also a actor, and wonderful actor and singer. That, of course, is Harry Belafonte. It's a little bit up tempo there for you, and we're going to keep it up tempo again. But this time it's Pharrell Williams, Happy.

0: Yes, that was Pharrell Williams there, of course, with Happy, a modern day classic, I'd say. Wonderful track, wonderful song, Pharrell Williams there. And of course, good morning, if you're in one of our hospitals, that's the Queen Elizabeth Hospital, the Women's Hospital, Metropolitan University Hospital, or of course, the Harbour Hospital this morning. I just want to say a very good morning to you. And of course, good morning if you're in one of our care homes, that's the Heartland Care Home, Mitchell Manor Care Home, Swallow Meadows Care Home, Claridge Place, Shenstone Courts, and of course, Bourneview Care Home. 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Really, really nice to have you listening this morning. And thank you for listening, and glad to have you on board. And I just want to say also a very good morning to all of our nurses and our doctors, and of course our domestic staff, working and catering staff even, working in our hospitals. And of course, similarly in our care homes, to our caregivers, managers. I just want to say a very good morning to you all. And of course, it's lovely, lovely, lovely to have you along. You listen to me, Paul Anthony, on BHBN Radio and your Lazy Sunday Show. I've got Westlife lined up for you, but of course, we're also going to be hearing an interview, Superhero, and that's to come.
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9: Today in the BHBN studio, we've got T, a bit of a poet, T is. You've been on a bit of a journey, haven't you, T, with cancer?
3: Yeah, since 2021, it's been up and down, but it's okay.
9: So you've spent a lot of time in hospital, have you?
3: Yes, most definitely. I've spent a lot of time in the QE.
9: Inpatient, outpatient?
3: Outpatients.
9: What have you done since your diagnosis? Because I understand that you could no longer work.
3: Yeah, and because of that, my brain seizes up, so I get lost in little stories, writing poetry.
9: So you've got a poem for us today, haven't you?
3: Yeah.
9: And you've read it to me already, and we're rather pleased with it here at BHBN Radio because it's partly about us, and it puts us in rather a good light.
3: Yeah, but that's all because it is just like a family in here, the whole thing, and everybody is a superhero. Everybody's got their qualities, that, and they all have to bounce off each other to make the whole thing work.
9: So it's all about the people that you feel have helped you through your journey, including a lot of people in hospital.
3: Yeah, yeah, most definitely.
9: Would you like to say it for us now? We'd love to hear it.
3: Okay, this one's called A Community of Heroes. 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BHBN, oh my gosh, it's so good, I gotta say it again. BHBN, BHBN. 4 times award-winning community radio station, voted back again and again for all the surrounding hospitals and all their patients as they strive to go from strength to strength. BHBN will leave you feeling so good and so content. With their tender, musical, melodical healings, they can make a patient smile, no matter how they may be feeling, with DJs that volunteer and donate their free time while sharing their passion of music all around the world online. BHBN was happy to support the Rare Diseases team, which was based in the Heritage Building, which is a part of the QE, generating changes for families for 300 million people to cope. Because living with rare diseases can sometimes feel like they're walking on a very, very shaky tightrope. So the Rare Diseases hit squad of superheroes then challenge and fight all the tiny microscopic foes, all the dangerous things that the eyes can't see and nobody knows about. Only the Black Ops Rare Diseases team, looking through the scope, identifying the targets, they analyze and scrutinize, and then they take the shot and mark it to simplify and rectify, then saving lives with all they've got. So without these unique teams, we would just be just a thought, or maybe just a dream, obsolete and off the streets. So for all the doctors and nurses and surgeons that rush you straight back to work when the mission is urgent, to all the environmental service technicians that clean and gleam and leave every single thing pristine, and a big shout out to the porters, to the drivers, to the receptions that guide us, and the cafeteria crew that plays a very important part as they replenish all the energies of all the hungry workers passing through. So with shifts that constantly rotate, they're always putting others first and they don't even hesitate. Sometimes their own family units they have to forsake. So for me, you're all like superheroes without the red and blue spandex and the floating cape. And so there's something I'd like to express to you that's so true, that there's nothing but love and respect that's going out to all of you. And a really, really, really big thank you for all the work that you do. So if you want to share your thoughts, or if you have a dedication or request, then don't hesitate. Just pick up your phone and send a voice note or text, and BHBN Radio will then do the rest.
9: Oh, that's lovely. And we feel very proud to be included in your poem, T. Thanks so much. And all the other people that do so much in the hospital to make lots of people's lives better. Thank you.
3: Thank you.
9: Well, you mentioned about requests or dedications, T, and now I'm going to ask you, what would you like us to play for you?
3: By Bob Marley, One Love.
9: Great. We'll play it for you now.

0: Yes, that was a wonderful interview there from T, of course, and picking up all our doctors, our nurses, our care workers, all of you wonderful guys doing such a wonderful job. Again, I really thank you. And as I said, wonderful, wonderful track. That was indeed. I've got Gramps coming up for you now, and he's going to tell us and he's going to sing for you, indeed, People Like You.
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0: Do what I can, don't put the blame on me. Don't put your blame on me.
1: Yes, of course, that's Rag and Bone Man there, and Euban. Wonderful track there for you. Yeah, you're listening to me, Paul Anthony, here on BHBN Radio, your lazy Sunday show, every Sunday morning, 9 to 11. And as I said, I like to just gently ease you into your morning with some classic, some you may know, some you may not, and of course, some you'll perhaps sing along to. Here's perhaps a sing along one for you. It's Passenger, Let Her Go.

0: Only know you've been high when you're feeling low. Only hate the road when you're missing home. Only know you love her when you let her go.
1: Yes, indeed.
0: And you let her go.
1: Yes, indeed. That was Passenger there with Let Her Go. Really nice track, and indeed becoming a modern classic. Wonderful, wonderful track there. Of course, you listen to me, Paul Anthony, here on BHBM Radio, and you're listening to The Lazy Sunday Show. And don't forget, stick around, because straight after myself, at 11 o'clock, you have the Metropolitan University Hospital Sunday Request Show, and that's with Andy Cadet, that's coming up. And then at 1 o'clock, you have On This Day, where history meets music. And then at 3 o'clock, you've got the Sunday afternoon selection, selection of music and shows for you for your Sunday afternoon. And at 6 o'clock, you have the BHBM music selection, some best music there from the 50s to today. And then at 8 o'clock, you have the evening Sunday evening show with Paul Stanley. There you have good company and great tunes. And of course, at 10 o'clock, the Asian Mix. And at 11 o'clock, BHBN New Country Short. So lots to come for you here on BHBM Radio. Just stay tuned. We just love to have you listening, and it's really wonderful to have you along. Here is Sam Cooke, and indeed, A Wonderful World.

Yes, a wonderful track there from Sam Cooke, Wonderful World indeed. And of course, just a slight amendment to our schedule for today. At 8 o'clock, you have the Sunday evening show. Usually Paul Stanley, but Paul is having a well-earned rest this week. And he'll be back next week, I feel sure. But tonight, you will have the wonderful Phil Matters there with you just to keep good company and some great tunes. That's going to be Phil Matters and your Sunday evening show, and that's going to be 8 o'clock indeed. Here is a few more soul classic taking you up to the top of the hour, and this one from the Drifters, Smoke Gets in Your Eyes.

Yes, that's a Platters there, but of course the classic spoke gets in your eye. A huge thank you for listening today, and of course I'll be back again next week to do the same all over again. So until then, take good care of yourself and have yourself a peaceful rest of your day. And the cat are coming up next with the Metropolitan Show, but here's Jackie Wilson, Higher and Higher.

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2: A very good Sunday morning to you. Sunday, August the 9th, 2026. And a big thank you to Paul Anthony for the last 2 hours. And we'll start off this morning with Nice to Each Other by Olivia Dean. I certainly hope we are nice to each other.

That's Olivia Dean saying be nice to each other. There's a few people around the world that could listen to that. Ooh, I stopped just in the right place then. I wasn't expecting that. Maybe I should listen to it beforehand. Anyway, how are you? Sunday morning with me, Andy Caddick, on BHBN Radio, Midland Metropolitan University Hospital Requests. And that's the last time I'm saying that in full, or the Midland Met for short. I've been round the wards. I went round yesterday, met some lovely people and got some requests from them. So I'll be playing those in just a moment. The next song I'm going to play is a recommendation. A couple of weeks ago, when I think I was covering for Sharon on QE requests, and I played a request, The Beatles and The Long and Winding Road. And somebody suggested, and that somebody was Shaz Hill, yes, BHBN Shaz Hill, suggested that I play a version by Will Young and Gareth Gates, which I don't remember. It's from 2002, and it's on Will's album, From Now On. Oh.

Isn't that nice? That's Will Young and Gareth Gates and the Beatles' song The Long and Winding Road. And don't be surprised if I play that again on one of my other programmes whenever I'm on air. You don't seem to be able to get rid of me at the moment. Anyway, thank you, Shaz, for that recommendation. Very nice. Good morning, Cynthia. Oh, I hope I haven't made you jump. From Oldbury. Met her yesterday. Had a lovely chat. She loves pop music. And she said she came in last Tuesday and had her op on the Wednesday and is just now waiting for that to settle, as it were, and hopes to be home very soon. And we discussed what sort of pop music she likes and she came up with Westlife. So here's World of Our Own.

That's the Westlife Boys. World of Our Own. I don't know, what would you do without me? I'm sure you'd cope. I next met Lucien from Albury by way of Romania. Quite a trip. And his visitor, who was from the Czech Republic. Very cosmopolitan. And he's been in for 2 days, loves hip-hop, and mentioned Demeter, hope I pronounced that correctly, with Hustler, and Fama, or Fama, but also loves Michael Jackson even. What an interesting mix. But we've chosen, or I've chosen for him, Fama by, and this person spells his name with just letters, H-M-W-M-E, which apparently stands for Hum With Me. This is a bit different, but I hope you enjoy it.

That's Home With Me and Fama. And he's described as a talented and upcoming house and techno artist from Sweden. Now you know. And he's known for his emotional beats and electrifying performances. Home With Me is quickly making an impact, apparently, in the electronic music scene. And his philosophy is to create whatever he feels like making in the moment. And the only thing that matters to him is whether someone feels something when they listen to the music. So I hope you felt something when you were listening to that. This is for Louise, healthcare assistant.

0: UB40 with Chrissie Hynde. I got you, babe. And I got you, babe. I got you. And that's for Louise, who's a healthcare assistant on Ward A7. I got you, babe. I know, very remiss of me. I start this programme, requests, and I don't say what ward I'm looking at or working with. Ward A7. And that, of course, was originally by Sonny and Cher in 1965. And did you know that it was written by Sonny and producer Phil Spector? So, I give you all the information. I've got more coming up after this.
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0: save me tonight. I'll do my best. That's Jennifer Lopez, or J-Lo as she used to be known as, and David Guetta. I never know how to pronounce his name. It's either Guetta or Guetta. Let's go with Guetta. It's a lot easier.
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0: A very good Sunday morning to you. How are you this Sunday? How's your Sunday going so far? I hope it's going well. This is Old Witters. Yes, we love a bit of Witters. Where do broken hearts go?

it would be sacrilege to talk over Witters. Whitney Houston, Where Do Broken Hearts Go? And that gets my vote. And that was for Steve in West Brom. And he said he'd love to hear Whitney Houston, Where Do Broken Hearts Go? And as I say, it gets my vote. As you know, I'm a big Witters fan. And that's from her second album, Whitney, from 1987. Can you believe it was that long ago? And I've had a message in from Phil Matthews and Sandra. Hello, I'm glad you're listening. Thank you for listening. That's very nice of you. I do hope your Sunday's going well and you're having a good day. And don't forget, Phil Matthews is covering for Paul Stanley this evening between 8 and 10 on the Sunday evening show. Get your dancing shoes on. Do some bopping around. You can't help yourself, really. It's Dancing Queen and ABBA.

unmistakably ABBA with their Dancing Queen. And that's for Nurse Portia on Ward A7. We had a lovely chat. I do start nattering when I get involved. And she's a former student nurse at the MMU and is now working there as a qualified nurse. So well done, Portia.

0: Save your tears for another day. Please do. I can't have wailing people listening to me. Unless, of course, it's because you're listening to me. That's The Weeknd and Ariana Grande. The remix. And that is for Delisa, or Delisa. I do apologise if I've said it wrong. From Wolverhampton, had a chat. She loves R&B. I'm not sure if that fits the bill, but I thought I'd play it for you anyway. I've got more coming up. Robbie Williams, not personally, but on a song, after this.
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3: Right, before we read any bedtime stories, we need to brush our teeth.
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3: Twice a day, kids, come on. 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
3: No one is going to hospital. 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
5: So, there is a good reason why you always nag us.
3: Oi! 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

That's Robbie Williams, Love My Life. Very positive song, I think. And that's one of my favourites of his now. I'm not the biggest fan in the world, but don't tell him. I'm sure he won't mind. That's a request by Shaz Hill. Yes, BHBN's very own Shaz Hill, who will be returning to the airwaves at BHBN Radio very, very soon. This is for Indira at the Welcome Centre.

Bob Marley, of course, One Love. And that's for Indira, Indira. And Indira spent 40 years working for the NHS and then retired 2 years ago, but came back to work part-time. She said there's only so much cooking and cleaning you can do. I couldn't agree more.

Red Red Wine, UB40. And yes, if you're listening closely, that's the second UB40 song I've played. Yes, of course, earlier I played I've Got You, Babe, with Chrissie Hynde. And that was for Vera from Smethwick, who arrived on the ward on Wednesday after a fall she had in April. And it's taking its toll on her, and she's had difficulty walking. So I hope you're feeling much better soon. She told me about her bank card being stolen, the poor thing, and money taken. But thankfully, she was fully refunded. Anyway, a big thank you and a good morning to Warren. Yes, BHBN's newest presenter, Warren, who presents the Royal Orthopaedic Hospital requests on a Wednesday evening between 7 and 8. Thank you very much for listening, and thank you for your kind words. This is my last track. This is for Alf, Ward Clark on A7. And it's Aha, Take On Me, by Norwegian even pop group Aha, from October 1984, don't you know, but failed to chart. So they released it a couple more times. They weren't giving up. And then it went to number 2 in 85.

You've been listening to me, yes, Andy Caddick, on BHBN Radio. I'll be back again next Sunday. You never know, I might pop up somewhere else. Enjoy the rest of your Sunday and stay safe.

Take On Me, Aha. And that's for Alf Ward Clark on Ward A7. Yes, it's the end of the programme. Thank you very much for your company and for listening. If you are in hospital, I do hope it's a very short stay.

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0: 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Well, there's plenty going on in our local theatres across the Birmingham and West Midlands area. 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
1: Welcome to my rundown of what's on in August at Birmingham's biggest theatres, at the Hippodrome, the Repertory Theatre and the Alexandra Theatre. August at the Hippodrome is all about musicals. Matilda finishes its run on Sunday, the 2nd of August. Then the Hippodrome segues into the much-awaited Mrs. Doubtfire, the musical. A comedic treat for the whole family and well-timed during the school holidays, so weekday evening performances are accessible for even the youngest. Ticket sales are going well, with some of the performances in mid-August running low, so book your ticket soon. Mrs. Doubtfire is recommended for children 6+, and tickets start at £28. It runs from the 13th of August until the 19th of September. Now, a word about seating at the Hippodrome. I've sat in all areas and can assure that the rear circle seats do give a decent view and are more pocket-friendly. A bonus if you're paying for the whole family. On to the Repertory Theatre then. The musical Sweeney Todd and the Demon Barber of Fleet Street continues its run at the Rep until the 15th of August. Remember, this one is not for children. It has an age guidance of 14+. The music by Stephen Sondheim and Hugh Wheeler has a great pedigree and was first performed in 1979 on Broadway. A great musical, a theatrical experience. I have my ticket with good availability. Now let's have a look at what's happening at the Alexandra Theatre. The billing at the Alexandra confirms that it is indeed musical season at the Birmingham theatres. The Alex takes a couple of weeks break in August, restarting with High Society from the 18th of August, starring Helen George, yes, she of Call the Midwife. Nostalgic, stylish and well worth seeing. I have a ticket for this one too, and that is just as well as the tickets are flying out of the box office. If you like Motown, then the greatest hits of Motown are to be heard in How Sweet It Is on at Thursday the 27th of August at the Alex with a live band and super slick choreography. Well, that's all for August. I hope to see you around and about at the theatre. There is, after all, nothing quite like a live performance.

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true. There's something in your eyes, a spark that looks like mine. I came from the same damn storm as you.

That was Black Magic by Little Mix. Now, I must confess, usually I start with a song that links to this day, and, you know, that's how my show goes. But technical difficulties in the studio today, so I have no reason for playing that song, apart from I was panicking and I needed to play something. But if you're new to my show, I just want to say hello and welcome to On This Day, where history meets music. What we do in this show is we look up all the events that happened on this day, from cultural milestones and music history to scientific discoveries and historic events that shaped the world. And we pair each one with a song to tell the story. Now, before I go on, I just want to say hello to everyone listening at Heartlands, Good Hope and Solihull on your Channel 5 of your Spark TSL bedside unit. 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or a dedication, just tap Message the Studio on the app. And a big shout out to everyone in the care homes, and that is Heartlands, Bletchley Manor, Swallows Meadow, Claridge Place, Shenstone Court and Bournview. 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Now, starting today's show, I want to go back to 1870. A law was passed that changed childhood in the UK forever. It was called the Elementary Education Act, though most people know it as the Forster Act, after the man who brought it in. Before that day, there was no proper system of schooling in England and Wales. If you came from a poor family, your education was a matter of luck. A church school if you're fortunate, and for a great many, no school at all. What this act did was begin to change that. It set up local school boards with the power to build schools wherever there weren't enough. The first step towards a school place for every child in the UK. It didn't happen overnight though. School wouldn't become compulsory for another 10 years or free for another 20. But this is where it all began, so it's a very historic date. And it got me thinking about my school days. Now I must confess, I was planning on playing Chuck Berry and the School Days because it takes you back to school with the morning bell, the lessons and the rush for the door when that final bell rings. But as I said, I've had technical difficulties, so I can't play that song. But then I stumbled across a song that feels very nostalgic on my school days in the process. So I'm going to play you Breaking Free from High School Musical by Zac Efron and Vanessa Hudgens. Here it is.

That was Breaking Free by Zac Efron and Vanessa Hudgens from High School Musical. Now, that felt very nostalgic. I don't think I've heard that song in quite a while, and I knew all the lyrics to the song, and I was singing along whilst I was listening to it. So that was, a throwback. I think the movie came out, which makes me feel old, over 20 years ago. I played it because I was talking about education and how we have a milestone for education today. Well, today is also Book Lovers Day, 9th of August, goes by that name. And nobody quite knows who started it, but the idea behind it is a good one, right? Put down the phone today, find yourself a comfortable chair, and lose yourself in a good book. I mean, that can never be a bad thing, especially in today's world where we're all moving at such a fast pace. And so to mark it, I'd like to play you something you might not have heard before, because I do love introducing you to a new song now and then. This one's by a Scottish band called Belle and Sebastian, and it's called Wrapped Up in Books. I hope you enjoy it. The chorus captures something true about reading, the way our hopes and our daydreams can get wrapped up in the books we love and carry us off somewhere far away. So I hope you've transported with this song. Here is Wrapped Up in Books.

0: That was Wrapped Up in Books by Belle and Sebastian, a band from Glasgow, actually, who've been going since the mid-1990s. And here's a fitting touch for Book Lovers Day, then named after a book. Belle et Sebastian was a French children's story from the 1960s, later a much-loved television series about a young boy and his big white mountain dog. So even the band's name has a book behind it. They got their start on a music project for out-of-work musicians in Glasgow and recorded their very first album in just 3 days. Only 1,000 copies were pressed at the time, and those original records now change hands for as much as £400 each. And they went on to win Best New Band at the Brit Awards. And nearly 30 years later, they're still together, still making records, and still out on the road today. So I hope you enjoyed that song, and check out any more songs by them wherever you get your music. Now, in just a moment, I'm going to play you the song that was number one on this very day back in 2015 from one of the biggest bands in the world.
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0: That was Drag Me Down by One Direction, number one on this very day back in 2015. It was the very first song they released after Zayn Malik left the band earlier that year. The first time they stood on their own, just the four of them. They dropped it as a surprise with almost no warning, and within hours it topped the charts in more than 80 countries. It went straight in at number one here in Britain, and I think that was actually their fourth, and set a new record for the most streams a song had ever had in its first week. Proof, if they needed it, that the band would carry on without Zayn. Now, this next fact is for anyone who's ever been fascinated by elephants. Cast your mind back to the summer of 2021 in the south of China. A herd of wild elephants, 14 of them, had done something remarkable. More than a year earlier, for reasons nobody's ever quite worked out, they simply upped and left their home in a nature reserve and set off walking north. They kept going hundreds of miles straight through farms, villages, and towns, helping themselves to crops, even wandering into a retirement home looking for food. By the time they'd reached the edge of a city of 7 million people, the whole world was watching through the drone footage, including one shot of the entire herd fast asleep in a heap. The authorities were determined to get them home safely. Trucks, drones, closed roads, trails of food to steer them, and 150,000 people moved out of their path. And on this very day in 2021 came the news everyone had hoped for. The herd had crossed the great river that pointed them back towards home, and soon after they made it safely home, 17 months and more than 500 miles later, without a single person or a single elephant coming to harm. A few calves were even born along the way, which is so nice. Now, on the topic of elephants, I thought, let me play a song that mentions elephant, and I think you'll know this song or a variation of it. This is Nelly the Elephant by the Toy Dolls.
1: To Bombay, a traveling circus came. They brought an intelligent elephant, and Nelly was her name. One dark night, she slipped her iron chain, and off she ran to Hindustan and was never seen again.

0: That was Nelly the Elephant from the Toy Dolls, the version that raced to number 4 in the charts just before Christmas in 1984. The Toy Dolls are a punk band from Sunderland, going since 1979, known for their fast, fun, tongue-in-cheek songs, as you just heard, and it took them a while to get there. This was their 5th single, Nelly the Elephant, after the first 4 hadn't really gone into the charts or become popular, but it caught the public's ear, this song, and it's a song they've been known for ever since. I must confess, I didn't really enjoy that song. I thought, whoa, anything can make it to the top of the charts, but I don't know, maybe it had to be like at the time, you know, listening to the song, and maybe it just, I don't know, I just didn't like it. Remarkably, they're still at it today, more than 40 years on, still led by their singer who goes by the name Olga, still touring across Europe and beyond, still making new music. But there's a history behind this song which is a lot older. It began life back in 1956 as a gentle children's song sung by a 12-year-old girl named Mandy Miller and produced, of all people, by George Martin, the man who'd go on to produce the Beatles. It was never a chart hit in its day, but it was played so often on the radio that it became a favourite for a whole generation of children at the time. Now, in just a moment, the song that I'm going to play you was number one on this very day in 1967. It's one that became the sound of the whole summer that year. I'll play that for you in just a moment.
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That was San Francisco by Scott McKenzie, a number one here in Britain on this very day back in 1967. The song was written by his old friend, John Phillips of the Mamas and the Papas, and it was written for a reason. Phillips had helped organize the Monterey Pop Festival that summer, and there were worries about huge crowds descending on California, so he wrote a gentle song urging anyone who came to it to do it in peace with flowers in their hair, and it became the anthem of what we now call the Summer of Love. It sold more than 7 million copies and drew so many young people to San Francisco that McKenzie himself was a touch alarmed at what he had set off. And here's a twist to this story, actually. John Phillips, who wrote it, had actually invited McKenzie to join the Mamas and the Papas as he was putting the group together, but McKenzie said no, not wanting the pressure of a band that was clearly going to be huge. They became one of the biggest groups of the decade. He, for all the beauty of this song, never had another hit of his own, though he did have a hand in one more, because more than 20 years later, he helped write the Beach Boys' Kokomo. Now, I want to stay with the US for another fact, actually, and it's quite a funny one, actually, or a bit sad for some of the people involved who were hoping to become millionaires. Cast your mind back to the 8th of August, 1988. 8888. Right across America, people rushed to bet on 888 in the lottery. Certain a date like that had to be lucky. In New York, the tickets for 888 sold out a full week early. And when the draw came, drumroll, nothing. 888 didn't come up. But here's the twist. The very next day, on this day, 9th of August, New York's number came up. 888, after all. So everyone who'd backed a hunch on the obvious date had missed out by a single day, while anyone who happened to play it on the 9th walked away a winner. And I was just thinking, with all that talk of lottery numbers, I don't know about you, but everyone has that dream of a big win. You know, they think about, what would you do with all that money if you did have all of it? Well, there's a song that talks about exactly that, what you would do with the money if it came your way. This is Travie McCoy and Bruno Mars with Billionaire.

0: That was Billionaire by Travie McCoy and Bruno Mars, a big hit back in 2010, reaching number 3 here in the UK. And here's something you might not have realized. At the time, Bruno Mars was barely known by anybody, a young songwriter singing the hook on someone else's record. And that was one of the very first times most people ever heard his voice. Within a few months, he'd released his own first single and go on to become one of the biggest stars in the world as he is today. So back then, you know, he was just someone trying to get by, and look at where he is now. Now, in just a moment, the title track I'm going to play you from one of the biggest rock albums ever made, an album that was number one on this very day back in 1980.
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That was AC/DC with Back in Black, the title, the title track from the album of the same name, which was number one here in Britain on this very day in 1980. And here's a story behind, actually. Just months earlier, the band's singer Bon Scott, unfortunately, had died suddenly at the age of 33. Many thought that might be the end of AC/DC altogether. Instead, they found a new singer, Brian Johnson, and poured everything into this very record, dedicating it to Bon's memory. It went on to become one of the best-selling albums in the history of music anywhere in the world. And you'll have heard this song more than you might realize. It turns up in films all the time. It plays in the very first Iron Man, for those of you who are Marvel fans, because it was a favorite of Tony Stark's. And here's a lovely moment in one of the Spider-Man films. You might not realize that this song plays. And Peter Parker is building his suit. This song comes on and he cheerfully shouts out, "I loved Led Zeppelin," getting the band completely wrong. And, you know, I thought it would be fitting to mention, because Spider-Man's very much of the moment just now with the brand new film out. If you haven't checked out in the cinemas, it's a really great watch for all of you guys who have been missing Marvel and are craving that feel-good movie with a bit of soul. And it's funny too. Not as funny as the rest of the films, but still really great. Now, speaking of films, on this day in 2024, a powerful drama arrived in cinemas. It Ends With Us, starring Blake Lively. It was based on the best-selling novel by the American author Colleen Hoover, one of those books that seemed to be in everyone's hands when it was released. And it tells an important story. It follows a young woman, Lily, who finds herself in a relationship that turns abusive. The very thing she had watched her own mother endure when she was a child. At its heart, it's about her finding the courage to break that cycle once and for all so that it ends with her. A difficult subject, handled with real care, and a message that, you know, struck a chord with lots of people. Now, there's a story behind the music, too. At the time the film was made, Blake Lively and Taylor Swift were such good friends that Blake asked Taylor for one of her songs to use in it. And as a good friend, she let her do that. And how things change, actually, because in the 2 years since, the two have reportedly grown apart. And only this summer, when Taylor married the American football star Travis Kelce, Blake wasn't among the guests at all. So let's play you the song to commemorate their friendship. What was once a close friendship meant that, you know, she got a song from Taylor Swift. This very song, My Tears Ricochet. I hope you enjoy it.

That was Taylor Swift with My Tears Ricochet. Now, you might think that's actually about a relationship, a personal relationship. But although she got inspiration from a movie she watched called The Marriage Story, which is about a marriage breaking down, she said, actually, it was any story about a collapse in a relationship that triggered her because she had had such a traumatic experience leaving her former record label Big Machine. You know, they had been with her since she started out, and it was a really bitter, I suppose, parting of the relationship. And she said that left her feeling like she had it was just a messy ending to the relationship, and she wanted to kind of mourn that. So there you go, a little bit behind that song. I didn't realize. I thought for sure it would have been about a relationship of hers. Now, we're almost at the 2 o'clock news, but I want to mark a birthday of one of the greatest voices in the world we've ever known, Whitney Houston, born on this very day in 1963. So I want to play you one of her most powerful songs of all from the film Bodyguard, The Bodyguard, sorry. This is I Have Nothing.

0: That was The Winner Takes It All by ABBA, number one here in Britain on this very day back in 1980. It was their eighth number one in this country, but behind that bright pop sound lies one of the saddest stories in music, actually. You see, ABBA were made up of two married couples, and by 1980, both of those marriages had broken down. This song was written by Bjorn about the end of a marriage, and the lead vocal was sung by Agnetha, his own ex-wife, only months after the two of them had divorced. So imagine that, standing at the microphone, pouring your heart out into a breakup song written by the very man you had just parted from. So Bjorn had always said the song isn't a literal account of their split. There was no winner or loser in our case, he said. Agnetha, though, had called it her favourite ABBA song of all and said she didn't mind sharing all that feeling with the world. And it clearly struck a chord. It was even voted the nation's favourite breakup song. And it's lived on, you know, three generations. It's still one of those classics played which transcends generations. Now, if you're just joining us this afternoon, a very warm welcome. This is On This Day, where history meets music, here on BHBN Radio. And I'm Asia. This is a show where we look back at the events that happened on this very day through the years, from music and film to history, science and sport, and pair each one with the songs that helps tell the story. We've got another hour of this, right through till three. Now, we opened the hour with ABBA and The Winner Takes It All, a song about winning and losing in love, though as Bjorn himself admitted, in love, it's not always so clear who's really won. But in sport, there's always a clear winner, and they don't come any clearer than this next man. And this next fact relates to him. On this very day in 2012, at the London Olympics, the Jamaican sprinter Usain Bolt lined up for the 200 metres final, and he won it in a blistering 19.32 seconds. With that race, he became the first man in history to win both the 100 metres and the 200 metres at two Olympic Games consecutively, something no one had ever done before, the fastest man who had ever lived. Now, when he retired, Usain Bolt turned his hand to music. He's a huge lover of Jamaican dancehall, and he's put out a few tracks of his own. And I thought it'd be nice to play you one of them. Here's one all about chasing your dreams and never giving up. This is Usain Bolt and his friend NJ with Living the Dream.
1: Whoa, whoa, whoa, whoa. Yeah, yeah, yeah, yeah. Life is a journey. Believe in yourself.

That was Living the Dream from Usain Bolt and NJ. Now, I should say the voice you heard there wasn't actually Bolt himself, but his good friend and manager, NJ. Now, Bolt prefers to work behind the scenes as the producer. He's joked that he'd like to be the Jamaican version of DJ Khaled. I have often wondered what DJ Khaled does in his songs, and if you see him on stage, he just shouts like random sentences as a song is going on. So I think Usain Bolt could definitely achieve that. And anyone who watched Usain before over the years, you know, when he won races, he was forever dancing and celebrating, had such a charisma at the finish line. You could tell he was always destined for the spotlight one way or another. And the song's message really does fit him because Usain Bolt grew up in a tiny town in the Jamaican countryside, a place called Sherwood Content, a world away from Olympic stadiums and roaring crowds. So a song about a country boy working hard and making his dreams come true, that rings true for him. That's his own story, more or less, set to a dancehall beat. So I hope you enjoyed that. I really loved listening to that. Now, I'm going to stick with the Olympics because here's another Olympic moment tied to this very day. On the 9th of August 1992, the Summer Olympic Games in Barcelona came to a close with a spectacular ceremony in the stadium. And there was one song, more than any other, that came to stand for those games. Written especially for the city and sung by the celebrated Spanish opera singer Montserrat Caballé. I don't know whether I pronounced that right. Alongside a man who needs no introduction, Freddie Mercury of Queen. This is Barcelona.

0: That was Barcelona from Freddie Mercury and the Spanish opera singer Montserrat Caballé. If I pronounce the surname wrong, I'm very sorry. I'm not very good at different surnames. Now, Freddie adored opera, and Montserrat, who came from Barcelona, was his idol. He once said hers was the finest voice of anyone alive. So when her home city was chosen to host the 1992 Olympics and she was asked to create a song for the games, she turned to Freddie and he wrote her this, a soaring love letter to her city. It was chosen to be the anthem of those Olympics. But unfortunately, Freddie never lived to see it. He died in November 1991 from AIDS at just 45, only 8 months before the games he had written the song for. The official theme was quietly changed to another song, Amigos para Siempre, Friends for Life, sung at the closing ceremony by Sarah Brightman and Jose Carreras. And yet, Freddie was not forgotten. At the opening ceremony, Montserrat stood and sang Barcelona once more, alone this time, her voice rising alongside a recording of Freddie's. So in the end, his voice did ring over his beloved city, just as he had dreamed. And to this day, it's remembered as the true song of those games in Barcelona. Now, here's something you may not know. Freddie is tied to this very day in another way, too, because 6 years earlier, before those games, on this exact day in 1986, Queen played what turned out to be their final concert with Freddie Mercury at Knebworth Park before 120,000 people. In just a moment, I'm going to play you the song they chose to end that historic night.
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0: That was We Are the Champions by Queen. Now, I mentioned that, you know, they had their last concert on this day in 1986 in Nebworth, and this was the song that brought the curtain down that very day. Freddie came out for their final number in a royal robe and crown, every inch the king, and led that enormous crowd one last time. His parting words to them were simply good night and sweet dreams. Nobody there knew it would be the last time they'd ever see him on stage. What an amazing example he was, and what an amazing artist. Now, I'm going to change pace to a story of invention and of mystery. On this very day in 1898, a German engineer was granted an American patent, number 608845, for a brand new kind of engine. His name was Rudolf Diesel, and the engine still bears his name to this day. It was a remarkable invention, one that needed no spark to fire and could run on almost anything. Diesel even dreamed it might one day run on vegetable oil or peanut oil and help ordinary farmers and small workshops stand on their own two feet. Before long, diesel engines were powering ships, factories, trains all over the world. And for all his success, unfortunately, Rudolf Diesel's story doesn't end very well. In 1913, he boarded a steamship from Belgium, crossing to England for a meeting. He had dinner, went to his cabin, and asked to be woken at 6. But when morning came, the cabin was empty, his bed not slept in, his nightshirt laid out untouched. Diesel had simply vanished into the night. 10 years later, a body was found in the North Sea, and unfortunately, it was him. Some say he took his own life deep in secret debt. Others whisper of foul play, with a great war looming and his engine secrets sought by the British Navy. To this day, no one has ever been able to explain it. Now, you might think a diesel engine is a strange thing to find in a song, but here's one that gives it a mention, and it's a bit of fun, actually. So if it's a little bit of a game, and if you've heard my show before, that you'll know that I sometimes do this. There's a lyric with the word diesel in it. And if you catch it and you want a message in to let me know, you can text or WhatsApp the studio on 07519694698. I'm going to play you now. Enjoy it. Dave Dudley, 6 Days on the Road.
1: Well, I pulled out of Pittsburgh, rolling down that eastern seaboard. I got my diesel wound up and she

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Well, my rig's a little old, but that don't mean she's slow. There's a flame from a stack, and that smoke's a blowing black as coal.

0: hoping I'm gonna make it home tonight. 6 days on the road and I'm gonna make it home tonight.
1: That was 6 days on the road by Dave Dudley. It's a tale of a long-haul lorry driver, 6 long days out on the road, worn out and far from home, but pushing on through the night because he can't wait to get back to the one he loves. It came out in 1963, and it's a real piece of music history. It's often called the song that kicked off a whole genre of trucking songs. Dave Dudley, with that deep, gravelly voice of his, had spent years as a struggling singer and radio DJ. Sorry, again, my words aren't coming out properly. And this was the record that finally made his name. He'd go on to make dozens of albums, but this is the one everyone remembers him by. Now, I want to take a moment to mark a birthday. Today, 9th of August, is the birthday of American actress Anna Kendrick, born in 1985. You'll have seen her in all sorts of films, the Twilight movies where she got her start, the comedy Pitch Perfect, well, I should say musical comedy, I love those films, and Up in the Air, which she earned an Oscar nomination for. But it was in Pitch Perfect that she did something unexpected. She performed a whole song using nothing but her voice and a single plastic cup, tapping and clapping out the rhythm on the table. And to everyone's surprise, it became a worldwide smash. So in just a moment, after a word from our sponsors, I'm going to play you that song.
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0: That was Cups by Anna Kendrick, and what a journey that song has had. The tune itself is old, very old. It goes back to a folk song first recorded in America in 1931. But the clever part is that rhythm, tapped out by a cup. That was the work of a British duo called Lulu and the Lampshades, who came up with it about 15 years ago. A video of it went viral online. Anna Kendrick stumbled across it, taught herself the whole routine, and used it for her film audition. And once the film came out, it became a proper craze. I actually remember when I was in school, we'd all try and tap out the tune. And it was a thing, like, you know, who can get the rhythm right. Now, I want to go back to 2003, because a song by Sean Paul became number one on this day, and it stayed for a full 4 weeks. And I'll play you the remix version, but we'll just wait a couple minutes before doing that.
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That was Breathe from Blue Cantrell and Sean Paul, number one on this very day back in 2003, where it stayed for a full 4 weeks. I just really wanted a reason to play that because I haven't heard it for such a long time. Now, the version you just heard was a remix. The original recording didn't feature Sean Paul at all. It was only when they added him, fresh off his hit Get Busy, that it shot to the top. It gave Blue Cantrell the only number one she ever would have, and it was the very first for Sean Paul. And here's something you might not expect. That sunny backing track is built on a Dr. Dre beat, one that Dre himself had borrowed from a French love song from the 1960s by a singer called Charles Aznavour. So there's a touch of old Paris hiding inside a summer chart topper, this one. It finally lost its place at the top a month later, knocked off by Elton John. Now, speaking of British music, you know, we've just mentioned Elton John. I've got a story about how much a pop star can mean to their fans. Back in 1979 and 1980, the singer Gary Numan had been one of the biggest names in the country, a run of number ones, a brand new electronic sound, screaming fans. But pop moves quickly, and by the mid-1980s, his moment at the very top had passed. The hits had slowed, and Radio 1 was barely playing him anymore. His fans, though, hadn't forgotten, and on this day in 1986, 215 of them gathered outside of the BBC's Radio 1 studios in London and staged a picket, which is a protest, demanding the station give their hero more airtime. So let's give him some airtime on our show today with the song that made his name. This is Gary Numan with Cars.

That was Cars by Gary Numan, a number one back in 1979 and one of the first hits to build almost entirely on electronics synthesizers. At a time when most pop was still made with guitars and drums, Numan helped lead the way for a whole new sound, which was sort of strange, futuristic, cold and robotic, which set him apart from everyone else around. For a couple of years, he was everywhere, and those loyal fans picketing Radio 1, they never did give up on him, nor he on them. He's still recording and touring today with a devoted following that has stuck by him for nearly 50 years. Now I'm going to stick with British pop and the BBC, because on this very day in 2005, a band called The Magic Numbers were about to make their big debut on Top of the Pops, the most popular music show on British television at the time. The band was made up of two brothers and two sisters, but as they got ready to play, the guest presenter introduced them with a joke about the way they looked, calling them, and I quote, "a big, fat, melting pot of talent." The band were quite understandably not amused, and they walked straight out refusing to perform in protest at the remark. So here's the very song they were meant to play that night. This is The Magic Numbers and Love Me Like You.

That was Love Me Like You by the Magic Numbers, the very song they refused to play on Top of the Pops that day back in 2005. And that was, like I said, over an unkind remark by the presenter. It did them no harm at all. That same year, their debut album was a big hit. It sold over a million copies and was nominated for the Mercury Prize. That was Love Me Like You by the Magic Numbers, the very song they refused to play on Top of the Pops that day back in 2005. And that was, like I said, over an unkind remark by the

touring, still making new music, which is really lovely to read about. Now, we've got time for one last story and one last song. Now, this took place in 1173 in the Italian city of Pisa. Workers laid the first stone of a brand new bell tower. It would take them the best part of 200 years to finish it, and somewhere along the way, the soft ground beneath it began to give, and the tower started to tilt. They carried on building regardless, and that tilt never went away, which is why to this day the whole world knows it as the Leaning Tower of Pisa. But Pisa has given the world more than a wonky tower. It's also home to one of the most beautiful voices alive. Andrea Bocelli was born just outside the city, studied law at the University of Pisa, and first sang opera on a stage in the heart of Pisa itself. So to see us out today, I thought I'd play you one of his most loved songs of all, and it feels only fitting because it's called Time to Say Goodbye, and it is, in fact, time for me to say goodbye. Coming up after the 3 o'clock news, stay with us for the BHBN music selection right through till six. Thank you so much for listening to me. It's been a joy spending part of my Sunday with you, and I just want to say, take good care of yourself. Here's Andrea Bocelli and Sarah Brightman with Time to Say Goodbye.

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1: From the Sky News Centre at 3, Benjamin Netanyahu has rejected a 15-point peace plan for Gaza put forward by Donald Trump's Board of Peace. The Israeli Prime Minister says troops won't be withdrawn from the enclave until Hamas fighters are fully disarmed. Andy Burnham will kick off a cost-of-living tour tomorrow to ask the public how the government can do more to help. The Prime Minister says he'll spend the rest of the month travelling the country in listening mode. Since taking over, he's announced cuts to VAT on household energy bills and a £2 cap on bus fares in England. Former Conservative Special Advisor Anita Boateng says it's time for solutions. The cost

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1: We're with the Withybed Poets again today. And first of all, we're talking to Sue about her poem called Food. First of all, Sue, does food inspire you to write many poems?
2: Oh, not particularly, but this was a very special day. When I'd been handling some beautiful ingredients, and it really just inspired me. I'd got some special friends coming round for dinner, and after they'd gone, I wrote this.
1: Okay, let's hear it.
2: Food. I just like it. The seeing and choosing. Purple aubergines, pungent-smelling tomatoes just off the stem, herbs, spices, creamy-scented cheeses, crunchy cashews. Just get me drooling with anticipation. Yum. I love to share it. Giving food is giving love, they say. Yes, for me, sharing a meal is about sharing life and love. But sometimes I can't wait for you to arrive, feel driven to bite it, lick it, taste it, before the communal moment. The part of the day when eating combines with opening of heart, laughing, crying sometimes, praying, that feast of living and loving. If I'm honest, afterwards too, when you've gone home, I sneak off with the remains, a morsel of smoked salmon, a couple of olives, and run my finger around the tide mark on the jug. Yes, there are moments to share, but private joys too, as I clear up the clutter. The day's collision of senses, satisfied.
1: Thanks, Sue. We've all done it, haven't we? Licked the afters, definitely. Annie's with us today, and she's a Withybed poet that I haven't met before.
3: No.
1: Lovely to meet you.
3: Thank you.
1: Would you like to tell us how long you've been with the Withybed poet?
3: It's over 13 years. It's probably nearer 15. When I first moved to Withybed, I met Mary and she encouraged me to start writing again.
1: Now, what inspires you to write poetry?
3: I think I need inspiration, which is why I find this writing group so brilliant, because we come up with a theme and then I go away and think about it and try and find an angle to write that maybe isn't the obvious one. So it encourages me to research as well as write.
1: And the poem you've got today presumably comes from the news, something you saw on the news.
3: No, it came from a visit. This poem, Laika, came from a visit to the Space Centre in Leicester, where I read about this dog that was the first creature sent into space. So this one, I always feel somebody gave it to me because it just came so easily. And sometimes they don't. Sometimes you have to labour. So
1: it's thinking about the dog's experience.
3: Exactly, and it's written from the perspective of the dog.
1: Let's hear it.
3: Yeah. The street dog Laika was the first living creature sent into space by the Russians in 1958. With no plans in place for re-entry, the craft burned up on re-entering the Earth's atmosphere. Little you see of me as the dark streets I roam, skittering in shadow I eke out my living. The poor back streets of Moscow I call my home, though strictly speaking I have no fixed abode, but wander untethered, fearful and alone. Elusive, secretive, retreating at the sound of your feet, I live close with my comrades, cheek by jowl. The most you will witness is an eerie cry when the moon's full face is turned to the earth and my eyes gaze up at the moon in the sky. But no living soul has travelled so far. Not man nor animal nor fish in the sea have seen God's creation sooner than me. I am the first since God finished the task. I am the first, but will not be the last. I have seen that unblemished floating sphere, before man had wrought so much damage here. In perfect blue, serene and knowing, the earth like the eye of God unblinking. For a stray dog from Moscow, what an accolade, to see first God's creation as it was made. I have travelled too far from the place of my birth. No provision has been made to return me to earth. Back to my Creator I am destined to come, travelling so far just to go home.
1: Do you know that it made me think about the Earthrise that you see from the Apollo mission? It came into my mind.
3: Yeah.
1: Thank you.
3: Okay. Beach.

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2: From the Sky News Centre at 4, Benjamin Netanyahu's rejecting a 15-point plan for peace in Gaza by Donald Trump's Board of Peace. The Israeli Prime Minister insists his military will not make any withdrawal from the Palestinian territory until Hamas fully disarms. An Irish government jet's due to land in Dublin, carrying an alleged gangland figure who's been extradited from Dubai. Daniel Kinahan was arrested in April in the United Arab Emirates. The former boxing promoter, who's from the Irish capital, is an alleged leader of an organised crime group. The justice ministers for Ireland and the UAE have welcomed the extradition. Irish Prime Minister Micheál Martin has highlighted the joint efforts involved.
3: I pay tribute to the authorities in the United Arab, Emirates for the strong cooperation with Ireland over recent years in this field more generally.
2: Andy Burnham's summer roadshow gets underway tomorrow. The Prime Minister will be touring the country to talk to people about their concerns over the cost of living and how the government can improve their lives. Temperatures have risen to more than 30 degrees Celsius in parts of southeast England as the UK prepares for a fifth heatwave. Yellow heat health alerts are in place for several regions.

0: until Tuesday night. A hat-trick from new signing Casper Hu helped Celtic thrash Kilmarnock 5-1 in the Scottish Premiership. The defending champions have started the campaign with back-to-back wins. Hu says he doesn't want to take too much credit for the victory.
1: Yeah, of course, that was a good feeling, but the most important is how we did as a team. That was a crazy good game by the team. I take one day at a time and try to do better, and the team played me so good today, so it's also the team's respect.
0: Manager Martin O'Neill wasn't at the game as he recovers from what the club's called a small procedure. Assistant Sean Maloney led the team. And some Taylor Swift songs have been removed from online videos posted by Donald Trump's campaign team. The singers repeatedly criticised the US president. He previously said he hated her. That's the latest. I'm Stevie Shillinglaw.
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0: company and great tunes for your Sunday afternoon, courtesy of BHBN Radio. 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

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We're currently recruiting volunteers for request programmes for the Birmingham Heartlands Hospital, Good Hope Hospital Sutton Coalfield and the Harborne Hospital on the QE site. You'll visit hospital wards to meet with patients before presenting their requests. Our studios are at the Queen Elizabeth Hospital, so your own transport would be helpful. You'll need to be motivated and show a high level of commitment. You must be over 18 years old, and as well as broadcast training, you must be prepared to undergo NHS online volunteer training and have a DBS check. There's also a training fee to pay too. You can find more details on the recruitment section of our website, bhbn.net, and to apply to join us at the award-winning BHBN Radio, email recruitment@bhbn.net.

0: More great tunes to come as the Sunday selection continues on BHBN Radio, where we like to showcase the work of our local health service. So for the next few minutes, let's spend some time in the company of today's guest.
1: Today I'm talking to Dimitri Hanoutas from the Queen Elizabeth Hospital's renal department about rare diseases. Renal department, you ask? Well, that's all about kidneys. So we know what we're talking about. So how are you involved with the Centre for Rare Diseases?
2: So my involvement with the Centre for Rare Diseases is that we run our vasculitis clinic in the centre. So this is a clinic where we see people that have vasculitis, so a rare condition that affects blood vessels. Particularly, we look after people with a particular condition called ANCA-associated vasculitis that most of our patients have. Again, this is a condition that affects blood vessels, autoimmune, can affect any part of your body. It tends to affect kidneys, eyes, lungs, nerves, skin. So lots of different specialties look after these patients, including kidney doctors, but also rheumatologists, chest doctors, and ENT doctors, amongst others.
1: So the Centre for Rare Diseases brings all these people together so that it's almost like a one-stop shop for people with problems, is it?
2: Exactly, that's the idea. So we've got a multi-specialty clinic whereby so nephrologists or kidney doctors such as myself are in the clinic, but we also have a rheumatologist, a chest consultant, a chest doctor, and we see the patients not necessarily all together in the same room, but in the same clinic. So we're always able to knock on a colleague's door from a different specialty and very quickly arrive at the best plan for particular patient we've got with us. And then we've got associated clinics as part of this multi-specialty service where we see patients together with, for example, an ENT surgeon, a joint ENT clinic, or a severe asthma doctor. We've got a joint, what we call an EGPA clinic, which is a particular condition that we look after. And the idea is, yes, that there's multiple specialists involved in the care of a patient that needs a sort of holistic approach by many specialties to treat them properly.
1: So these are lifelong conditions, aren't they? So that you're trying to give them the best possible life that they can.
2: Yeah, absolutely. Absolutely. So lifelong chronic illness. And we know actually that when people are looked after in a setting where there is a sort of specialized and defined cohorted clinic designed to look after people with that same condition together with more than one specialty under one roof, we know that these people actually do better.
1: Yes,
2: so there was
1: a
2: really interesting study recently done by colleagues in Scotland that showed that when you have cohorted clinics, so you have all of these people grouped together, and when you have multi-specialty clinics, the outcomes are much better.
1: So what about research? Is there much research going on as far as the condition you've talked about is concerned?
2: Yes, absolutely. In fact, ANCA-associated vasculitis is a condition that has been heavily researched over the last few decades. There are numerous studies looking at the mechanisms of disease, but also clinical trials looking at different treatments that have shaped over the last few decades the treatment that we're able to give to patients now.
1: So it's much improved. The life outcomes are much improved for people, would you say?
2: Hugely so. So actually this condition, ANCA-associated vasculitis, is life-threatening. It is severe and it's organ-threatening. It can cause kidney failure, lung failure. But in the 70s, survival at 2 years was only 20%. So actually only 2 out of 10 people survived the 2 years, whereas survival now at 5 years is about 80%.
1: So that's
2: huge.
1: Much better.
2: And that's all been a testament to all the different studies and trials that have improved the treatment we deliver and shaped what we do today.
1: So it's clearly very important work, which is making a lot of difference. Or even though it's called rare diseases, there are still quite a lot of people that have got a problem with these sort of things, isn't it?
2: Yeah, absolutely. So with ANCA-associated vasculitis, about 20 per million will get it. But it does tend to concentrate around 60, 70 years of age. And whilst it is rare, because it often affects the kidneys, we see it a lot. So we see roughly one new case or one flare of the condition every week. And yes, the research is really important. We do a lot of research ourselves here in terms of participating in clinical trials and leading mechanistic studies translational studies that look at how we can translate sort of science on the kind of bench from a research perspective to benefit to the patients.
1: Right. Well, clearly we've got some important work there. But what I want to know now is what happens when Dimitri the doctor is at home? What do you enjoy at home?
2: Yes, good question. So I've got two young kids. I've got a son who's 7 years old and a daughter who's 5. So I spend a lot of time with them, which I love doing.
1: So lots of Lego, all that sort of thing.
2: Lots of Lego, lots of Magna tiles.
1: Yes.
2: And I really enjoy music. I enjoy playing music, piano and keyboards. I like exercising. Sort of try to fill my time with doing these things that I love.
1: Yes, I should think you find it very difficult to find time for yourself with all those balls, to be honest, the work and the children. But it's good to hear that you're keeping yourself fit.
2: Yes, it can be challenging. It's usually sort of waking up an hour in the morning before the kids to get some time.
1: Oh, that's dedication.
2: That tends to be the answer.
1: Yeah, dedication to that. Now, we are a radio station, and so I'm going to ask you, what would you like to hear on the radio?
2: So I like a lot of music, a lot of different music, but a particular favourite of mine is a song by Keane, Somewhere Only We Know. So yes, I like that one.
1: Oh, well, we'll play that one for you, and thank you very much indeed for talking to us. Thank you.
2: Thank you for having me.

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0: mix of great music and features for a Sunday afternoon here on BHBN Radio. You're listening to the Sunday Selection. Well, there's plenty going on in our local theatres across the Birmingham and West Midlands area. Let's find out what's on this month.
1: Welcome to my rundown of what's on in August at Birmingham's biggest theatres, at the Hippodrome, the Repertory Theatre and the Alexandra Theatre. August at the Hippodrome is all about musicals. Matilda finishes its run on Sunday, the 2nd of August. Then the Hippodrome segues into the much-awaited Mrs. Doubtfire, the musical. A comedic treat for the whole family and well-timed during the school holidays, so weekday evening performances are accessible for even the youngest. Ticket sales are going well, with some of the performances in mid-August running low, so book your ticket soon. Mrs. Doubtfire is recommended for children 6+, and tickets start at £28. It runs from the 13th of August until the 19th of September. Now, a word about seating at the Hippodrome. I've sat in all areas and can assure that the rear circle seats do give a decent view and are more pocket-friendly. A bonus if you're paying for the whole family. On to the Repertory Theatre then. The musical Sweeney Todd and the Demon Barber of Fleet Street continues its run at the Rep until the 15th of August. Remember, this one is not for children. It has an age guidance of 14+. The music by Stephen Sondheim and Hugh Wheeler has a great pedigree and was first performed in 1979 on Broadway. A great musical, a theatrical experience. I have my ticket with good availability. Now let's have a look at what's happening at the Alexandra Theatre. The billing at the Alexandra confirms that it is indeed musical season at the Birmingham theatres. The Alex takes a couple of weeks break in August, restarting with High Society from the 18th of August, starring Helen George, yes, she of Call the Midwife. Nostalgic, stylish and well worth seeing. I have a ticket for this one too, and that is just as well as the tickets are flying out of the box office. If you like Motown, then the greatest hits of Motown are to be heard in How Sweet It Is on at Thursday the 27th of August at the Alex with a live band and super slick choreography. Well, that's all for August. I hope to see you around and about at the theatre. There is, after all, nothing quite like a live performance.
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1: From the Sky News Centre at 5, Benjamin Netanyahu's rejected a 15-point roadmap to peace plan for Gaza put forward by Donald Trump's administration. The Israeli Prime Minister says troops won't be withdrawn from the enclave until Hamas fighters are fully disarmed. Meanwhile, the militant groups say Israel need to halt attacks before they will implement any agreement on their weapons. Our correspondent Tom Cheshire is in Jerusalem.
2: Where does that leave us? Well, Hamas have said it is still committed to that roadmap, and it expects the US to apply pressure to Israel to get it to be committed to. And I think US pressure is the only thing that is going to move things along, if things can be moved along.
1: Andy Burnham will kick off a cost of living tour tomorrow to ask the public how the government can do more to help. The Prime Minister says he'll spend the rest of the month travelling the country in listening mode. Since taking over, he's announced cuts to VAT on household energy bills and a £2 cap on bus fares in England. Anita Boateng is a former Conservative special advisor.
3: The cost of living is not about the cost of bus fares. It is about those big structural challenges, whether that's about growth or productivity, that really drives some of the higher inflation. And what we haven't yet seen is any evidence that he has solutions to grapple with some of that.
1: An Irish government jet's due to land in Dublin later, carrying a former boxing promoter who's alleged to be the leader of an organised crime group. The justice ministers of Ireland and the UAE have welcomed the extradition of Daniel Kinahan. A 20-year-old man will appear in court tomorrow charged with murder after a man was stabbed to death in Birmingham. Stephen Clark, who was 32, was attacked in Sutton Coalfield yesterday. A state of emergency has been declared in British Columbia in Canada due to wildfires. More than 20,000 people have had to flee their homes. And now to sport, and Rangers trail Hibs 1-0 as they look for their first Scottish Premiership.

0: of the season. Champion Celtic, meanwhile, made it back-to-back victories with a 5-1 thrashing of Kilmarnock. That's the latest. I'm Stevie Shillinglaw.
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1: Hello to you all. In the radio kitchen, I have a honey cake recipe for you. I started doing this cake when I had several instances of large quantities of honey becoming granulated, so unsuitable for use as a spread. I didn't want to waste the honey, so this cake was a good way of using it up. The resulting cake has proved very popular with my husband. It's a fairly plain, quite dense cake, good for everyday consumption. Its density comes from the fact that it's a heated batter cake rather than a creamed or rubbed in recipe. Honey can be expensive, but there's no need to buy best grade honey. This recipe is equally delicious when made with the well-priced honey available at a discount supermarket. I'll repeat the ingredients list, as always, at the end. First, put 250 grams of honey, 225 grams of margarine, and 100 grams of dark brown sugar in a large saucepan. Melt it slowly, then boil for 1 minute. For safety, you should watch over it as it boils. Now, this part is very important. Cool the mixture in the pan for 20 minutes before adding the eggs, as they will set in the hot mixture if added too soon. So at this point, I busy myself first getting the oven going, 150 degrees or 140 fan, gas mark 2. Then, after that, I line my cake tin. Use baking parchment to line first the sides, then the base of the tin. You need a 9-inch or 20-centimetre round tin. If you have a springform tin like mine, so much the better. Okay, 20 minutes is up, so I'll beat 3 large eggs in a jug, then add them to the honey mixture, incorporating them with my electric hand whisk. Lastly, I sift in 300 grams of self-raising flour, again beating it in with my hand whisk to a smooth batter. I tip the batter into my cake tin. I've got a spatula handy to scrape the pan clean. It goes into the oven for about an hour, after which it will be well risen and springy.

Okay, let's check if it's done. I don't always get this right, but when checking this type of cake, which could collapse if the oven is open too soon, I do this. First, I look through the window of my oven to assess visually whether the cake is cooked. If the allocated time has passed, it's well risen and nicely coloured, only then do I open the oven to give it a little press with my finger. If it springs back into shape, it's done. So this cake passes all those tests so it can come out. Leave the cake in its tin while you make a glaze to the top. Put 3 tablespoons of honey into a glass jug and heat it in your microwave for a few seconds. Then pour this evenly over the top of your cake. Of course, you can heat in a pan if you wish. Leave the cake in the tin to cool completely before turning out. Here is the ingredients list again. 250 grams of clear honey plus another 3 tablespoons for glazing. 225 grams of margarine. 100 grams of dark brown sugar. 3 large eggs and 300 grams of sifted self-raising flour. Do give this one a go. It's always nice to try a recipe that has a very different method from the norm. Honey cake can be enjoyed as a lunchbox filler, as a pudding served warm with custard, or indeed cold with whipped cream and berries. So, from the Radio Kitchen today, bye for now.

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0: So hush, little baby, don't you cry. 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

0: We've got more great music on the way, but here on BHBN Radio, we do like to go out and about to meet some interesting people who've got some great stories to tell. Here's today's guest.
1: Hi, this is Paul Stanley on BHBN Radio. It was fantastic to see and chat with so many of you a couple of Saturdays ago in Mall Square in Solihull. Our event was a massive success, and we already have a wonderful group of people interested in volunteering with us. So a huge thank you to you, everyone who stopped by. Our special guest welcoming us to the square was the Mayor of Solihull, Sardul Marwar. He spent time chatting with our team, taking selfies with shoppers, actively encouraging local residents to sign up as volunteers with BHBN Radio. I had the pleasure of sitting down with the Mayor to talk about his work, starting with how it feels taking on the role of Mayor of Solihull.
2: And thank you for your question. It is a tremendous honour and a real privilege to serve the people of Solihull. Having been involved in public life many years, being trusted with the role, something I don't take for granted. Every day you meet inspiring people who are making the difference to our communities. And I feel very proud to represent them and the borough I care so deeply about.
3: What inspired you to become involved in local politics and public service?
2: My inspiration has always been to help people. I've always believed that if you can improve someone's life, even in a small way, it is worthwhile. Over the years, I have been involved in community work, served as a magistrate, and now as a councillor and a mayor. Public service is all about listening, understanding people's concerns, and doing your very best to make a positive difference.
3: And for our listeners who may not know, what does the Mayor of Solihull actually do?
2: The Mayor is the first citizen of the borough and a representative of everyone in Solihull, regardless of background or political views. I attend many community events, support charities, recognize volunteers, welcome visitors, host civic occasions, and encourage people to get involved in their communities. It is about bringing people together and celebrating everything that good about Solihull.
3: What are you most looking forward to during your mayoral year?
2: Meeting as many people as possible. Every event is different, and every day I learn something new. I particularly enjoy meeting volunteers, young people, community groups, local businesses. They are the people who make Solihull such a wonderful place, and it is a privilege to thank them personally.
3: And as you said, Solihull is a wonderful place. What do you think makes Solihull such a special place to live and work?
2: That is its people. We have beautiful parks, excellent schools, and thriving businesses. And what really makes Solihull special is strong community spirit. People care about one another. The volunteers, the sport, local charities, they come together in times of need. That sense of belonging is something we all should value.
3: Are there any exciting events or projects happening in Solihull that residents and our listeners should know about?
2: There's always something happening in Solihull throughout the year. We have community festivals, cultural events, sporting activities, charity fundraisers and family events. Our own town centre now continues to attract investment. The whole of the centre now is going to be redeveloped and it's going to be thing. What we people will be looking for the next 50 years. That's the most exciting thing. And organizations are constantly creating opportunities for people to get involved. I would encourage everyone to look at what's happening locally, support these wonderful events whenever you can.
3: And Hospital Radio is all about supporting patients and the local community. How important do you think community organizations and volunteers are?
2: They're absolutely invaluable. Volunteers give their time freely to help others without expecting anything in return. Whether it is hospital radio, community group, charities, local clubs, they all help reduce loneliness, provide comfort and improve people and well-being. They are the heart of our communities and they deserve our thanks and aspiration and appreciation.
3: And what message would you like to give to patients who are currently in hospital?
2: Firstly, I wish every patient a full and speedy recovery. Please remember that you are not alone. Your families, friends, wonderful NHS staff and volunteers are all there to support you. Stay positive. take one day at a time and know that the whole community wishes you well. Better days are ahead for you. Be positive.
3: And when you're not carrying out your mayoral duties, how do you like to relax?
2: That's a very hard question, I think. I enjoy spending time with family. I like reading, not as much writing, but I used to write quite a bit, and listening to music. I also enjoy walking, simply having an opportunity to reflect after a busy day. Those quieter moments help me recharge so I can continue serving the community with the energy and enthusiasm.
3: Finally, do you have a favourite song or artist, when you say music, that you like to listen to, or a particular piece?
2: Well, that's going to take me way back a bit, isn't it? Well, I used to really love Beatles in my day, and Frank Sinatra, and I also play music myself, and I created the first Asian Bhangra group and the music group in this country. So I do know a bit of music, but I don't play as much as I used to. I think Frank's song, My Way, is my favorite. So I did it my way. So there you go. I love music and I still listen to it very well.
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2: Well, thank you very much for giving me this opportunity to speak to all the patients, speak to everyone. And I wish BHBN Radio all the best.

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1: From the Sky News Centre at 6, Benjamin Netanyahu's rejected a plan for peace in Gaza, saying his troops won't leave the Palestinian territory until Hamas fully disarms. The 15-point plan has been put forward by US President Donald Trump.
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0: 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If you're joining us from the Heartlands Hospital in Bordesley Green, it's good to be with you. 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
1: 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You may experience unfamiliar or intensified emotions as you navigate this challenging period. Many patients find that the side effects of cancer treatments improve after completing their treatment. However, some side effects may persist and cause long-term issues, while others, known as late effects, might not emerge until months or years later. Adopting a healthy lifestyle can aid in managing the late effects of cancer treatment and enhance recovery. It can also reduce the risk of other health conditions such as heart disease, diabetes, and strokes. We encourage you to consider ways to improve your overall well-being and long-term health. Our health and well-being events offer advice and information from experienced cancer professionals to help you lead a healthy and active life, including emotional, financial, and practical advice during this difficult time. These sessions, which are free of charge, allow you and your loved ones to learn about topics related to cancer. The events cover areas such as a healthy lifestyle, including diet, physical activity, sleep, fatigue, and emotional well-being, benefits and financial advice, information on treatments like chemotherapy and radiotherapy, coping with side effects of treatments, support groups. These sessions also offer peer support, connecting you with others who have experienced similar journeys, which can alleviate feelings of isolation and provide valuable coping strategies. By improving your understanding of your health, you can make informed decisions and set realistic goals for your recovery and well-being. 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
3: From the Sky News Centre at 8. The Irish military plane carrying an alleged gangland figure has landed in Dublin after he was extradited from Dubai. Daniel Kinahan's activities have been linked to international drug trafficking and firearms offences. The 49-year-old will be appearing at the Special Criminal Court in the Irish city tonight. Our Ireland correspondent Stephen Murphy explains what's expected to happen from there.
4: Due to the intense security arrangements and the perception of a threat to Daniel Kinahan, he's actually being removed to Ireland's only high security prison, which is in a place called Port Laois in the Midlands, about an hour or so outside of Dublin.
3: The Israeli Prime Minister says he won't withdraw from Gaza until Hamas fully disarms. Benjamin Netanyahu has rejected a 15-point peace plan set out by Donald Trump. Andy Burnham's Summer Roadshow gets underway tomorrow. The Prime Minister will be touring the country to talk to people about their concerns over the cost of living and how the government can improve their lives. A man's died after getting into difficulty in water at a beauty spot in the Lake District. The 19-year-old was helped to the shore at Grasmere Lake yesterday, but later died in hospital. To sport, and a hat-trick from new signing Casper Hu helped Celtic thrash Kilmarnock 5-1 in the Scottish Premiership. The defending champions have started the campaign with back-to-back wins. Hu says he doesn't want to take too much credit for the victory.
5: Yeah, of course, that was a good feeling, but the most important is how we did as a team. That was a crazy good game by the team. I take one day at a time and try to do better, and the team played me so good today, so it's also the team's respect.
3: Manager Martin O'Neill wasn't at the game as he recovers from what the club's called a small procedure. Assistant Sean Maloney led the team. And the UK's broken a 30-year record for the number of days in a year with temperatures reaching at least 30 degrees Celsius. Today's recordings have brought the total number of such days to 35, one more than was reached back in 1995. That's the latest. I'm Stevie Shillinglaw.
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Well, hello. How the devil are you? Yes, it's me, Phil, back for a second night, sitting in for Paul Stanley, the lovely Paul Stanley, who's he's taking a well-earned break because he's very busy. Yes, he is. So tonight I'm going to try and replicate Paul's show. God help us. 8:10 on a Sunday evening. Good evening. If you've not heard me before, my name's Phil. Here till 10 o'clock, live and direct. We are doing the pub quiz this evening around 8:15. We are doing, what else are we doing? Oh, we're doing the second-hand song at 8:30. A song you've not heard for a while at 9:15. And your Sunday social playlist on a Sunday evening at 9:30. Your requests and dedications are welcome, though. Let's get on with it, shall we? Right, stand by your beds. 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Yeah, place where they've got no pubs, Bourneville. Did you know that? Oh, you'll learn more than that this evening. 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I hope you've had a good day, by the way, in the care homes. 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Go and have a look at our webpage. Go on. You'll see us. We're all there. We don't half look ugly. 07 519 694 698 to get in touch then. A few people have already. Get in early to avoid disappointment. And if Paul is listening, I'm sorry.

The Wonder Stuff and the Size of a Cow from BHBN Radio with Phil, live and direct till 10 o'clock. Last night was in the blue studio, tonight in the red. Oh, I'm mixing it up just especially for you. And sitting in for the lovely, award-winning Paul Stanley. There we go. What would he do next? I'll tell you what he does. I'll tell you what. Talking about by the seat of your pants, I know what he'd do next. He'd do this. It's the pub quiz. Oh, God. Five questions, multiple choice, there's no prizes. Question number one. Which planet shares its name with the surname of a music legend famous in the 70s and 80s rock band? Which planet shares its name with a surname of a musical legend famous in the 70s and 80s and part of a rock band? Is it A, Pluto, B, Mercury, or C, Venus? That's A, Pluto, B, Mercury, C, Venus. Question number two. What is the only bird that can fly backwards? What is the only bird that can fly backwards? Is it A, robin, B, the hummingbird, or C, blackbird? Question number three. What is the capital city of Canada? Is it A, Toronto, B, Ottawa, or C, Montreal? What is the capital city of Canada? A, Toronto, B, Ottawa, or C, Montreal? Question number four. Who is the longest-serving female Conservative leader? I'll do this as him off the Who Wants to Be a Millionaire. Is it A, Liz Truss, B, Margaret Thatcher, or C, Kemi Badenoch? So who is the longest-serving female Conservative leader? A, Liz Truss, B, Margaret Thatcher, or C, Kemi Badenoch? And finally, question number five is a true or false. It's always true or false. Remember that. Meghan Markle's first real name, is Rachel. Is that true or false? Meghan Markle's first name is Rachel. Is that true or false? Get your answers in 07519 694 698.

0: Billy Fury and Halfway to Paradise. Oh, I'll tell you what, tons of you are sending loads of requests and dedications. I think I might be until midnight. I don't know. I'm sweating having a breakdown here. Paul, come back, please. 20 past eight. Hey, from Jaron and Lumley, and then we'll take a break and then we'll start the requests and dedications because there's loads of them.
1: 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Lots of love, sweeties. Bye.
0: Thanks, Joanna. And thank you to everybody, all the stars that have been doing their thing for BHBN. Really appreciated. 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Right, back with the first requests and dedications after this.
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The first request of the evening from our Sandra in Tipton, my beautiful wife. This is the woman that puts the glue between every bit and bob to keep the show hanging on. Thanks for listening, Sandra. You'll be listening with Jack the dog, no doubt, at home this evening. And just a big shout-out as well to my lovely daughter, Amy and Tom, who put on a garden party this afternoon. It was superb. Sorry I had to dash off early, but the food was great, the company even better, and enjoyed the darts as well. Right, next up, second request of the evening is for Dire Mick in Wollaston. Here come the police. Oh no, sorry, it's the Sweet Blockbuster, a number one from 1973. Hope you enjoy this, Di. Hope you enjoy this, Mick. Hope you're having a good evening and a good weekend too. You're listening to Phil, in for Paul Stanley, just for 1 week.

for Dying Mick in Wollaston. Lockbuster by The Sweet. What a tune. Takes me back. Good Lord, that's over 53 years old. Phew. There we go. Listen, 07519 694 698. If you want a request or dedication, I suggest you get it in the next 15 minutes because I am blocked out. Crazy. But you people are lovely. And we'll get them all on before 10 o'clock this evening. But we've got to get on with this first. So this is the part of the show we call the second-hand song. It's about a song. A song that's been covered. God. Can't get me words out. So, the original is taken from this band's third album, The Colour of Spring. It was initially released in Germany on the 18th of November 1985 and eventually released in the UK on the 6th of January 1986. It peaked at number 16. Yes, it did. And it was then re-released on the 1st of September 1990 and peaked at number 23. The band was Mark Hollis, Paul Webb, Lee Harris, Simon Brenner. And they were together from 1981 to 1991. They were called Talk Talk. They had hits with It's My Life, Such a Shame, Dum Dum Girl. They had 5 UK Top 40 singles and 7 UK Top 40 albums. But it's all about the cover, as Paul would say. And tonight it's quite simple and straightforward. I'm not going to mess with you. This bloke originally came to fame with Adamski on the single Killer. He then had hits with Crazy and Kissed by a Rose. You've guessed it, his name is Seal. See what I did there? Oh, I've had too much sun today. So tonight's cover song, recorded recently in a concert in Philadelphia. Seal, and life's what you make it.

0: There we go. Tonight's second-hand song. A cover of Talk Talk's Life's What You Make It by Seal. That's what you make it. 8:37 on a Sunday evening. Fill in for Paul. No one left the aircon on. I'm sweating profusely, but never mind, it's okay, I'll survive. Just. Oh dear. I tell you, I'm glad I'm not Paul
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0: Another request, number three of the evening, for Andy Caddick. Lovely Andy Caddick. He's so smooth on the radio. Did you hear him earlier on today? He's brilliant. Back on your wireless next Sunday. He requested Keith Urban and Michael McDonald, and We Go Back. I like that. Thanks for listening, Andy. Really appreciate it. I'm afraid your quiz answer's not quite there, but it's okay. It's the ticking part that counts. Back after this. Oh, before I go back after this, can I just say, can you be patient this evening? This is a step-in show, sit-in show, whatever you want to call it, yeah? And just because you've sent your request through, I've got it, yeah? But, like, just bear with me. So, Thomas, hang on to your coattails there in Stetchford. Because it's such an important thing, I'm going to make sure I get it played, but I've got to have the time. And obviously, I do the request as they come in. So first come, first serve. So bear with me. I'll get them all on before 10 o'clock. Honestly, I reckon.
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Another request from a brand new listener, Becky H. Prosper and Clooney, Free Your Mind. Love that. Thanks for listening, Beck, and thanks for making the request as well. I hope you enjoyed that. And just to prove you, see, I'm not as much as an old codger as you think I am. There you go. On to the next one for JT.

There you go, Sweet July by Take That for JT in Erdington. Rushed all the way back from the horse racing at Leicester this afternoon. Hope you had a good afternoon down there, John. Weather looks superb. And I know that you had a picture with the old Premier League when Leicester won it as well. Thanks for the request and dedication. Thank you for letting me know that the pub quiz hasn't run like you expect it to. Ha! Bad luck. If you don't know JT, he listens every Saturday and Sunday to Paul Stanley. He's usually in his flat cap in his rocking chair in front of the fire, but not tonight at 26 degrees. Oh no, not for him. It's Pimm's and ice cream tonight. Thank you, JT. Answers to the pub quiz then. Good Lord, fast moving. So in the pub quiz, question one, I asked you, which planet shares its name with the surname of a music legend famous in the 70s and 80s and part of a rock band? Was it A, Pluto, B, Mercury, or C, Venus? The answer, of course, B, Mercury. After Freddy? Question number two. What is the only bird that can fly backwards? I gave you the choice of A, Robin, B, Hummingbird, or C, Blackbird. The answer? B, Hummingbird. Question number three. What is the capital city of Canada? Is it A, Toronto, B, Ottawa, or C, Montreal? The answer? B! Ottawa. Question number four. I asked you, who is the longest serving female Conservative leader? Was it A, Liz Truss, B, Margaret Thatcher, or C, Kemi Badenoch? The answer, of course, was B! So, question one, two, three, and four. All the answers were B. Just to mess JT's head up. And finally, I asked you true or false. Meghan Markle's first real name is Rachel. True or false? What do you reckon? It's true! Well done to everybody who had a go. Loads of people having a go. But the people who recorded the 5 out of 5, Rich Pemberton, Di and Mickey Wollaston, and JT. This is the bit where Paul would play that song that goes, "You're the best around," but I can't find it and I ain't got time to stick it on. So there you go. Thanks for having a go. Paul will be back next week doing it properly, of course. Now then, this is a really important thing, which is why I said earlier on about if you've made a request, just bear with me. This request came in earlier on this evening saying, can you play Buddy Holly, Oh Boy, and ask Sally Davies to be my wife? Hope you can do this for me. I'm in Stechford, and that's from Thomas Cotton. Thomas, that is beautiful. Can you play Buddy Holly, Oh Boy? Yes, I can. And Sally Davies, he says, will you be his wife? Go on. Go on, let us know how it goes on, Thomas, especially for you. And congratulations if the answer's yes. This is Buddy Holly.

for Thomas in Stechford. She said yes. Congratulations, Sally Davis and Thomas Cotton. She's just accepted his marriage thing. Oh my God, I've got all. Well done, congratulations, guys, from everybody here at BHBN. And of course, you need to invite us to your wedding day.

0: for Amy and Tom, Bruno Mars, and Locked Out of Heaven. That's the first hour done, pub quiz done, second-hand song done. I can have a lie down. 7 requests done, 7 to go. 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
1: From the Sky News Centre at 9. A gangland figure has been charged with directing a criminal organisation hours after landing in Dublin following his extradition from Dubai. Daniel Kinahan's appeared at a special criminal court following his arrest in the United Arab Emirates in April. The 49-year-old touched down on an Irish government jet earlier. Prime Minister Micheál Martin has highlighted the joint efforts involved.
2: I pay tribute to the authorities in the United Arab, Arab Emirates for the strong cooperation with Ireland over recent years in this field more generally.
1: He's been remanded in custody and is expected to be held at Ireland's highest security prison. Hopes for a long-term settlement to rebuild Gaza through Donald Trump's 15-point plan are in tatters. Benjamin Netanyahu's rejected what's been put forward by the US President's Board of Peace. 5 people have been killed following a Ukrainian drone attack in Russia. 25 others, including a 4-year-old boy, are injured after it happened in the city of Belgorod overnight. A man's been charged with murder after another man was stabbed to death in Birmingham. 32-year-old Stephen Clark was attacked in Sutton Coalfield yesterday morning. Joseph Cargill, who's 20, is due in court tomorrow. Rangers are still searching for their first win under new manager Derek McInnes after losing 2-1 at home to Hibs. They're already 5 points behind defending Scottish Premiership champion Celtic, who thrashed Kilmarnock 5-1 earlier. But after just 2 top-flight games in charge, McInnes says now is not the time to panic.
3: We're not as bad as some people will be saying in a minute, and I think it's important that we just batten down the hatches, stay strong, stay together. We try as a club come out of this window strong, and we will.
1: Hearts beat Dundee United 4-0 and it was goalless between Motherwell and Falkirk. And the UK's broken a 30-year record for the number of days in a year where temperatures reached at least 30 degrees Celsius. Today's recordings have brought the total number to 35. That's one more than the previous record set in 1995. That's the latest. I'm Stevie Shillinglaw.
0: Thank you, Stevie Shillinglaw.
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0: Yes, not Paul Stanley, hee-hee, ha-ha, hoo-hoo, but he's so much better. They couldn't get anyone else. They asked 55 people. No one was available. I've left a garden party for this, by the way. Did you know? You probably tell. Sound drunk, feel drunk. Drinking water all afternoon, I promise. Too much sun, that's the problem.
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0: I'm promising you I am going to try and fit in all the requests. I don't think I'm going to be able to. Oh, God. If not, I'll play them tomorrow night for you. Honestly, I'm here again at 8 o'clock. Anyway, let's start with another request. Alison says, cheer up me holiday blues, will you, Phil? Then Jericho, Mark Shaw, especially for you, Alison. Standby Kezza. And everyone else who's requested, we'll get them on, honest.

0: especially for Alison in Birmingham. She's got the holiday blues. It's always the problem, is it, when you come back off holiday? Hopefully that's cheered you up, though, because I know you love a bit of Mark Shaw. Did you used to have it pinned up as a, like a poster on your bedroom, Alison? I'd love to know. Don't know why, but I hope. Did you have a big poster of Mark Shaw on your bedroom wall when you was younger? I want to know. In fact, if anybody else listening did, 07519 694 698 gets you to me. It's busy, busy, busy, busy.
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0: Our Reggae Kay's been in touch, as always. I think she might have had a couple this afternoon, I don't know. But here for her is her usual reggae tune.

for our Kane West Brom, Rudy Mills and John Jones. Thank you for that, Kay. Probably hear the record fizzing on the turntable. Great tune. Skinhead reggae, they reckon that's called, you know. I've never heard of that before in my life. Thank you, Kay. I hope you've had a good afternoon and a lovely evening. Thank you for getting in touch. It really is appreciated. Better do this. Oh, God. Pressing the wrong buttons now. Hello, if you're listening in Heartlands, Good Hope or Solihull Hospital, this evening you'll be using Channel 5 on your Spark TSL bedside unit. If you want a request, please pick up that handset and press the button, get in touch with me for free, but do it now. Seriously. I'm running out of time. If you're in the Royal Orthopaedic, the Queen Elizabeth, the Women's Hospital, the Midland Metropolitan University Hospital, or indeed the Harborne Hospital this evening, best way to listen, BHBN Radio app, and of course on there you can message the studio. Getting quick. Good evening to the care homes as well. Heartlands Care Home in Yardley, Metchley Manor Care Home in Edgbaston, Swallows Meadow Care Home in Shirley Solihull, Claridge Place in the very posh Alton Solihull, Shenstone Court in Hale Zowen, there you go, in the Black Country, Bourneview Care Home in College Green, Bourneville. If you want to get in touch, you can leave a message on the answering machine. Someone will get back in touch with you on 01 21 471 4774. Well, the best and the easiest way, as Paul would always say, you can text me on 07519 694 698. That's also for WhatsApp. But don't leave a message. One, I haven't got the technology to do it. Two, I haven't got a clue how to do it. And three, I ain't got time. 07519 694 698 on the text of the WhatsApp. You can email at requests@bhbn.net until the server goes down and breaks. 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Good evening to Maureen and Paul, by the way. I love you guys. Smashing it? I don't think so. What comes next, Paul? Send me a message. Oh, by the way, we're unable to do the poem this evening. Back next Sunday. And is it the song that puts all the week into one? Having the Scooby-Doo what that is. But we are going to do the song you haven't heard on the radio for a long time. Hooray, I hear you cheer. 13 after 9, you've heard enough of me. Michael Ball and Love Changes Everything. From Aspects of Love, from BHBN Radio. Love changes everything. Oh, sorry, I'm singing.

0: I tell you what, if Andrew Lloyd Webber ever needs anyone, give us a call, Andrew. Go on. Love Changes Everything is the song you've not heard on the wireless for a long time, or the radio. Who knows what the title is? I'm sure Paul Stanley will put me right, as he has just done about the song with all the songs in one week in a word or whatever. Eat your fish and chips and get on with it, you. Fekeza. Here's a request. Let's just chill it down a little bit. Christopher.
1: The lady in red.
0: The lady in red. That's right, Chris. Enjoy this, Keza. Thanks for the request. Good evening and welcome.

crack has a. The Lady in Red by Chris de Burgh from 1986. Always like a lady who dresses in red. Do you ever see the movie? Well, I think the wind gets up a skirt, but that's another issue. Right, on we go to the next request. For Mark in Tipton.

for our Mark in Tipton, Tears of a Clown from the English Beat. I don't know if it's a different beat, but that was the English beat. Thanks for the request, Mark. That'll allow you to go off to sleep now, ready for a nice early start in the morning at 5 o'clock. There you go. Thanks for being in touch. Thank you for listening. Your support and your listenership is very much appreciated. As we move on to Elaine in Rowley Regis, a new listener. She wants a bit of Billy Ocean. Don't we all? Still doing it, is Billy. Red Light. Come on, have a dance around your kitchen to this one, why don't you?

Billy Ocean, red light spells danger. It certainly does. Don't drive over a red light. There's my sound advice for this evening from the Safety and Health and Safety Department. For Elaine in Rowley Regis, she's getting into the swing of things now. She knows what to do. Now then, next one. I've got a message from JT here. Say, hello, Phil. One of Paul Stanley's heartbroken fans from Eastbourne, the lovely Tina, has requested someone by Brian Poole and the Tremolos. Well, number one, JT, she shouldn't be heartbroken because I'm here to mend her broken heart. And secondly, I can only find a song in the record library called Someone, Someone by Brian Paul and the Tremolos. So I hope this is the right one, Tina. Thanks for listening. Thanks for staying in touch as well. Paul's back next week, so he'll mend your broken heart then. Honestly.

0: for the lovely Tina in Eastbourne. Brian Paul and the Tremolos. And Someone, Someone. Thank you so much for the request, Tina. Very much appreciated. As I said, Paul will be back next week to amend your broken heart. Not break it again. Oh, dear. I don't know. Getting into more trouble than enough. It's time for this, my Sunday superstars.
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1: I was just thinking, must be really weird if you're Paul Stanley sat at home listening to your own show. Right then, we're into the Sunday social playlist, which to me is just another load of requests. Not to demean it, of course. And here's the full version, I think, of Stairway to Heaven by Led Zeppelin. It's especially for Steve and Alison, who are making their 190th request on my 189th show. Good luck tomorrow, Steve. Steve's been unwell recently, but he's back to full fitness. Thank you for making the request. Sit back and enjoy the bit when the bloke starts singing. Is it Robert Plant? I'm not sure. For Stephen Allison and Eaton. Thanks for listening, guys. Enjoy.

there, especially for Alison and Stephen Nuneaton. Their 190th request on my 189th show. And there's not many radio stations, I'll tell you, that will play that in full. Yes, only BHBN Radio does it best.

for our Minty and West Brom, the G-Men and Raunchy Twist from 1962, a South African band. Johnny Congos, Henry Fradson, Ian Sinclair and Errol Saunders. Did you not think that sounded a bit like The Shadows? Because I did. Thanks for the request, Minty. I hope you're well. He's finished off his birthday weekend, 63 he was. Onwards and upwards. The G-Men, Raunchy Twist, 1962. You heard it here first. If you like your tunes, all fat and funky and old, listen to Colin Monaff, that's him, at BHBN Gold on a Saturday morning, 9 till 11 o'clock. He'll play everything from the 1950s to 1989, but not beyond. And he also plays your five favourites. Yes, he does. Plays your five favourites if you want to get in touch with him. Just give him a call this Saturday on 07519 694 698 or 698 694. Can't even get the phone number right now. Never mind, 075. Let me get me bit of paper. I'll do a Paul Stanley Russell. Oh, there's my paper. 07519 694 698. That's 07519 694 698. Why don't you give him a call this Saturday morning? He'll play you a tune. Also, talking of making phone calls and requests, get in touch with Rich Pemberton. He does the 80s show here every Tuesday afternoon, 3 till 5. 80s, non-stop, 2 hours, just the best music. And, of course, my favourite, so there you go. Give him a listen as well. And on Wednesday, Warren, our Warren's on the radio. Week number 3 is doing fantastic. Give him a call. Get in touch between 7 and 8. He does the request show, I think, for the Royal Orthopaedic. But he'll squeeze you one in if he can, although he ignored my request last week. So, never mind. It's all right. It's okay. I'll blame Paul Stanley because he was sat at the side of him at the time. Right then, let's move on. Things to do still already. Oh, my goodness. Right then, Rich Pemberton said, can't wait to hear my yeehaw music tonight. Well, I'm afraid, Rich, I've gone old school because I don't know new school. And this is when country was called country and western. But I hope you enjoy it. Old Billy Joe Spears.

Yeehaw! Your blanket on the ground, Billy Joel Spears. Especially for Rich Pemberton. Night-night, Rich. Got an early start tomorrow. Don't forget to listen to him Tuesday. 3 o'clock. 2 hours of your best 80s music. And still the requests keep coming from Donna in Hales Owen. She wants a bit of Survivor. Especially for you, Donna. Don't forget Brian in Brum. Still got you round the corner as well. And I'll try and finish off with a Paul Stanley classic. Here's Survivor and Burning Heart from BHBN Radio.

0: for our Donna in Hell's Owen. Bernie Hart from Survivor. Of course, they were famous for Eye of the Tiger from Rocky.
1: Adrian! Adrian! Don't push me!
0: Oh, that sounded a bit like Arnold Schwarzenegger, Dave. Well, our Brian from Brum's been in touch. Left it a bit late, Brian, I'll tell you that much. Just for him tonight, because his mom's gone to bed. Baby D, let me be your fantasy. I'll tell you what, Paul Stanley used to play the 90s on a special show on a Saturday. They should bring it back, and this should be the theme tune. Thanks, Brian, for the request.

that's it from me. Shattered. That's our 19th request for Brian in Brum. Thank you so much, everybody, for joining me this evening. It's actually been a blast. 20 requests, 25 banging tunes, so much contact. Thank you for taking part in the pub quiz. Well done to the winners. There are no prizes, of course. The second-hand song we did, a song you've not heard for a long time, and you Sunday superstars. Incredible. Thank you so much. Two nights down, one to go. Back on your wireless tomorrow night, 8 o'clock, and we go out in only one way, in tribute to the man himself. We'll be back on your wireless next week. Paul Stanley. I know he just loves this. A bit of Cher, just like Jesse James. That's it then. If you enjoyed what you heard tonight, join me tomorrow night, 8 o'clock. If you didn't, watch Coronation Street. Ta-ra!

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1: From the Sky News Centre at 11. A gangland figure has been charged with directing a criminal organisation hours after landing in Dublin following his extradition from Dubai. Daniel Kinahan has appeared at a special criminal court following his arrest.
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1: From the Sky News Centre at 11. A gangland figure has been charged with directing a criminal organisation hours after landing in Dublin following his extradition from Dubai.

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0: If you're a fan of the boys in Claret and Blue, Mad About the Baggies, or one of St Andrew's finest Blue Noses, then you can keep up to date with your favourite team's home games during your stay in hospital. 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